0: sport.
1: Well, number one, Aryna Sabalenka has crumbled in the French Open quarterfinals. She was serving for the match in the second set against Deanna Siner before getting bageled in the third. And the NBA finals begin this morning. San Antonio Spurs will host the New York Knicks in game one of the best of seven series.
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1: Partly cloudy, tops of 18 on the way today. Mostly sunny tomorrow, reaching highs of 19. Fine and sunny, tops of 19 forecast on Saturday. Right now in Warrawong, it's 16 degrees on I-98.
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4: 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I'm Lotto.
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The Feel Good hit from Jason Mraz, I'm Yours This Morning. It's all part of the Feel Good music here at I98. BB Rexha, the big UK producer, back in 2026 with a new album out this Friday called Dirty Blonde. And her second release from it, she has teamed up with another DJ juggernaut. Talking about David Guetta, these guys aren't shy on making massive hits. This one called Sad Girls, which was released just a few days ago ahead of the album. A song about being on the dance floor with a broken heart, which we've all been there at least once in our life, right? Sure, on Inside the Next 10, but BB Rexha and one of her lead singles from the new album, New Religion, playing now.

0: You bet I do, Cher. This is Feel Good on 98. Welcome to your Thursday morning. Christian and Bella for breakfast. They're back tomorrow. Your chance to win some free donuts as well.
1: Rise and shine.
2: Wake up with Christian and Bella for breakfast.
0: That's right. They're celebrating National Donut Day tomorrow morning. If you get on air, you will get a donut, a box of donuts, all thanks to Dash and Donuts, Stockland Shell Harbour. So make sure you tuned in and call up, even if it's just to say hello. The Riddler returns as well, but if you missed it this morning, Christian and Bella, they actually told us the results of their PEAS test. Yep, a driving lesson went south very quickly for both Christian and Bella, so let's see how Christian did.
3: So, Christian, you also didn't pass?
4: No.
3: Oh! What was his score, though? He got 56. He got a little bit more. A little bit more than you.
4: I was so close.
5: Joke's on you, Mary. Well, we already have our losses, so...
0: Well, judging off that one, you could probably see how Bell's went as well.
3: It is only out of 59. That's what you needed to get. You actually got 54, Bella.
6: Yes! Is that a pass?
3: No, you needed to get 59.
6: Oh!
3: So, yeah, you did speed, so that was your fail. You also missed many, many head checks. So
6: Mariel, I couldn't have whipped my head around anymore. I was like, ah! I'm out.
0: The basis of the story is don't forget your head checks when you're out driving over the long weekend. They're back tomorrow morning when you wake up with Ray, Where Is My Husband, and Pharrell coming up next.
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0: You got Nate this morning. The coffees are flowing as the sun is shining or trying to shine through the clouds. Don't forget, you're listening out for your cue to call for the i98FM golden ticket. Of course, you're listening out for this. I've got a golden ticket. When you hear it, call me on 4226-9898. And speaking of golden, the massive 2025 hit from the K-pop Demon Hunters movie. I know the kids are probably still not over it. This one coming up next, and a new remix of a Madonna fave from an Aussie DJ as well, Like a Prayer. Up next.
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0: Chaperones. Good luck, babe. And good luck to you trying to get onto the i98FM golden ticket list. Your next chance to do that is coming up sometime throughout your work day. How about the ultimate 2000s banger? The Black Eyed Peas and JT teaming up, coming up after the news next. And a song that screams 90s. From Shania Twain, it's the top of 18 degrees across the Illawarra today, but we're turning up the feel good with this one next.
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4: In North Wollongong, a little light traffic at the Princess Highway Memorial Drive interchange. Fairy Meadow is seeing things a little bit busy in the Princess Highway in both directions between Cabbage Tree Lane and Balgowney Road. If you make your way through Kangaroo Valley after dark, just keep in mind the night road closures for Hampton Bridge, and the bridge repairs start with those road closures in place from 7pm each night till 5am. Get caught not wearing a motorcycle helmet this holiday period and you'll face double the points. With double demerits in force Friday the 5th of June till Monday the 8th of June, you can stop it or cop it. A top of 18 with a chance of rain, I'm Jace Flaxman. 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
15: Partly cloudy, tops of 18 on the way today. Good morning, I'm Emma Smith with your 11 o'clock news. Medicinal cannabis users in the Illawarra could soon be able to drive without fear their prescription is putting their licence at risk. The state government is introducing legislation which would enable registered users to get behind the wheel with a small amount of the drug in their system. Roads Minister Jenny Acheson says the proposed laws take a common sense approach.
16: We don't think that people should be criminalised, isolated or even feared that they're going to lose their licence just because of a prescribed medication.
15: A beloved fish and chip shop in Austinmere has been destroyed by fire overnight. Shell's Diner went up in flames just before midnight, with bright orange flames seen billowing from the building. In a post on social media, the owners say police have been unable to find any evidence of foul play. They've confirmed the shop will permanently close its doors. The new Jervis Bay flyover is opening just in time for the long weekend. The $164 million upgrade at the busy Princes Highway intersection is now carrying southbound traffic, with northbound lanes expected to open tomorrow. The project is designed to ease congestion for motorists heading to the South Coast's holiday hotspots, including Huskisson and Vincentia, and has been completed ahead of schedule. Police are launching a high-visibility traffic operation in the Illawarra ahead of the King's birthday long weekend. Double demerits will be in force from midnight, with officers targeting speeding, mobile phone use and seatbelt violations. Extra random breath and drug testing stations will also be set up across the region. Double demerits remain in place until the end of Monday. And eligible pharmacists in the Illawarra will be able to directly prescribe and supply the oral contraceptive pill to women from tomorrow.
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1: Partly cloudy, tops of 18 on the way today. Mostly sunny tomorrow, reaching highs of 19. Fine and sunny, tops of 19 forecast on Saturday. Right now in Kembla Heights, it's 17 degrees on I-98.
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0: This is I-98 with Shania Twain and me, Nate. Coming up inside the next 10, we are continuing the Feel Good Music Plus. We'll check in with the Street Fleet out and about with some Feel Good freebies. So go grab a sweet little treat. I will tell you where they are very, very soon. But Teddy Swims. And his latest, Mr. Know-It-All, coming up next, and I'll tell you all about his tattoos. Yeah, he's got loads of them, and that's coming up next.
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0: Gaga's Poker Face. This is I-98 from Poker Face to Tattoo Faced. Teddy swims. Over 90% of his body is actually filled with tattoos, although he regrets just one.
1: It was just a cross with my last name and the banner that said Dimmesdale, and then another banner that said Established 1992. Such a corny 16-year-old tattoo, you know? I was like cutting the sleeves off my shirt. Like, I'm tattooed, yeah.
0: Yep, moral of the story, don't get a tattoo when you're 16 years old, Teddy. Here he is now, his latest Mr. Know-It-All. Sign on.

0: just what we want to hear to get you through your Thursday morning. Feel like I'm in weekend mode already. It's Avicii's Wake Me Up right here on Feel Good i98. Christian and Bella for breakfast, home of the Feel Good Fun. Back tomorrow morning when you wake up, where there are three things certain in life: death, taxes, and Bella getting scammed.
1: It looks like a plaque at a doctor's office.
2: Oh, that does.
1: It's
2: that's
1: so
2: not even
1: small.
2: Mate, that's not even a nice looking frame.
1: It's
2: to
1: not
2: be
1: even a nice look. It's a poo brown.
2: Did you ask for it that size?
1: No. He had a big, massive, thick frame. Big and thick.
2: Don't do that with your hands, though. No one can see what you're doing, but Emma and I can. And it looks like you're gesturing two other big, thick things.
1: If he gave me a big, thick wood, everyone would have been happy.
0: Well, that definitely took a turn. Joining the Feel Good Fun tomorrow morning when you wake up, spinning the big bad birthday wheel and welcoming the Riddler back in studio for your chance to get along for lunch somewhere in the Illawarra. Make sure you tuned in. How about this throwback from Anastasia? I'm Out of Love, continuing the feel-good music. It's up before 12.
3: It's mate against mate.
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4: It goes through the hands. 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

0: The Weeknd and Ariana Grande teaming up to wrap up your Thursday morning. This day is flying by. And your chance to get onto the ticket list for the i98FM golden ticket. It's coming up after 12 o'clock. Kaylee, you are listening out for a couple of big UK artists, all right?
1: Awesome. Thank you so much.
0: That's all right. Keep listening out and then call me on 4226-9898 with Kylie. Coming up after the 12 o'clock news, turning up the feel good with this one alongside Boys to Men. What a throwback. End of the road inside the next 15.
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2: i98 Traffic.
6: In the Wollongong CBD, some moderate traffic on Crown Street moving eastbound past the hospital in towards Kira Street. No major hold-ups in the CBD, though. A little light traffic coming off Bourke Street, making things moderate around the Princes Highway Memorial Drive interchange. 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The top of the 18 with some possible showers. I'm Jace Flaxman. That's the latest on Feel Good. 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
17: Partly cloudy and windy across the Illawarra. Good afternoon. I'm Ashley Wright with your midday news. Shell's diner in Ostermere will permanently close after a fire tore through the building overnight. 16 firefighters were dispatched to the scene just before midnight and found the fish and chip shop well alight. In a post on social media, the owners say following a thorough investigation, police have been unable to find any evidence of foul play. They've thanked the community for their support over the past 3 years. Medicinal cannabis users in the Illawarra could soon be allowed to drive with small amounts of the drug in their system, provided they aren't impaired. A government overhaul would see a threshold for how much THC is safe implemented, similar to the legal blood alcohol concentration limit. Those who returned a positive roadside test would be banned from driving for 24 hours while samples are analysed. Wollongong MP Paul Scully says the current rules aren't fair.
18: A lot of genuine medical users have fallen foul of road rules and gotten themselves into trouble, which is unfair given they're taking cannabis for medicinal purposes. The Minns government wants to correct that with a common sense reform.
17: A man is facing multiple charges, accused of seriously injuring a couple inside their home in the state's north. The man and woman, aged in their 70s, are in critical conditions in hospital after allegedly being attacked with a knife at Torrington. A 34-year-old was taken to hospital under police guard after he was shot by a resident when he tried to re-enter the home. The federal government says it's still negotiating with the Greens to secure support for its new tax legislation in the Senate. Labor's bill to rein in capital gains tax discounts and restrict negative gearing is expected to pass the lower house today. The new laws also include a $250 tax offset and a $1,000 instant deduction for work expenses. Treasurer Jim Chalmers says consultations with the minor party are ongoing.
19: We're aware of the concerns that the Greens have raised. We're in discussions with them. Nobody has the numbers in the Senate on their own, and so we're in those discussions with the Greens. As I understand it, they intend to raise it at the Senate committee.
17: And data shows more than 125,000 EVs are now registered on New South Wales roads.
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17: Shark swinger Ronaldo Mulitalo has set the scene for an explosive local derby with the Dragons on Sunday. The Red V are looking to go back-to-back after a shock win over the Broncos. Mulitalo says the Sharks are up for the challenge.
20: A local derby is, even though we do respect each other a lot, both clubs and the rich history that we have between each other, I'm sure that come the weekend, there'll be bloodshed and everyone's getting after each other.
17: Round 14 begins tonight with the Sea Eagles hosting the Rabbitohs in Brookvale. And in AFL, Adelaide defender Lawson Humphreys will miss tonight's battle with Geelong with an ankle injury. Ruckman Mitch Edwards is being managed.
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for that cue to call. 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Then you call me, 4226-9898. 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Sombers, Homewrecker, continuing the feel-good music.

on us just a little bit. I feel like we just had the Easter long weekend and now we've completely forgotten about this one. But Monday off, just an FYI, double demerits until Monday night as well. Don't forget, listening out for your cue to call for the I98FM Golden Ticket. Boys to Men coming up soon alongside Alex Warren, but Gracie Abrams hit the wall, her latest on I98.

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2: They say the holy water's watered down and this town's lost its faith. 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

0: How about that one from the Boyz II Men, a 91 throwback this afternoon right here at I-98. 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Get them before you have to get them back. And afterwards, I tell you what, the Street Fleet, they've got a sweet treat for desserts on a Thursday lunchtime. We'll find out where they are coming up inside the next few minutes.
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0: Maroon 5 for a Feel Good Thursday. The day before a long weekend. We are super keen for it, and we are also super keen for our i98FM Golden Ticket event. We heard the cue to call.
1: 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Thanks to Win Entertainment Centre.
0: Which means you needed to call me on 4226 9898 to get onto the ticket list for every single event at Win Stadium and Win Entertainment Centre. 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
2: Jada!
0: Hi, Jada, what's going on?
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0: Well, you're this excited when you're in the car?
2: Yeah.
0: Why is that?
2: Because we got through.
0: You've gotten through for the i98FM Golden Ticket.
2: Yeah.
0: Well, you are officially onto our ticket list, Jada. Oh, how good is that? You're leaving it to the last minute because tomorrow is the last day, but you're on it. How does it feel?
2: Awesome.
0: Congratulations, Jada. Not too many spots left on our i98FM Golden Ticket ticket list. You are officially on it, and you could be too later this afternoon. Just listen out for your cue to call. It's coming up after 2 o'clock.
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0: 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The Feel Good Music continuing after 1 o'clock with me, Nate, and I'll tell you all about Christian and Bella's failed driving tests this morning. 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
3: I-98 Traffic.
15: Traffic on the M1, flowing freely southbound through Berkeley past Northcliffe Drive. Victory, heavy delays around Victory Grove for the Princess Highway at the Avenue.
16: Bypass all through in both directions. Behold, the lychee burger refreshers.
15: Humble lemonade has ascended, swirled with exotic lychee syrup, delicate floral asmanthus, and popping boba. Bit posh. Possible showers today with tops of 18 degrees. I'm Erin Healy. That's the latest on Feel Good i98.
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18: Cloudy and windy across the Illawarra. Good afternoon. I'm Ashley Wright with your 1 o'clock news. A beloved fish and chip shop in Ostermere has been destroyed by fire overnight. Shell's Diner went up in flames just before midnight, with bright orange flames seen billowing from the building. In a post on social media, the owners say police have been unable to find any evidence of foul play. They've confirmed the shop will permanently be closing its doors. The Premier insists proposed changes to road rules for medicinal cannabis users have not been approached lightly, amid concerns impairment levels can't be accurately measured. Labor's proposed reforms will set a 100 milligram THC threshold for users with valid prescriptions. The NRMA argues the changes could heighten risks on our roads, but Chris Minns says too many people are going to court and having their case dismissed because of a valid script.
19: Whilst you may have trace elements in your system, you are not impaired. And if that's the situation for those that are desperately seeking medicinal cannabis, pain relief, for cancer treatment, or for other lawful and registered and prescribed reasons, then they should be able to live their life.
18: The Greens are raising concern about the level of discretionary power the Treasurer will have over new tax legislation. Changes to capital gains tax and negative gearing will pass the lower house today, but their passage through the Senate is now less certain. There's concern once the law is passed, the Treasurer will be able to make changes. It led to a robust exchange between Greens Senator Nick McKim and Treasury Secretary Jenny Wilkinson during parliamentary hearings.
20: There's no constraint in the legislation about what asset classes could be covered by those determinations.
21: You pursue this question with my colleagues from Revenue Group.
20: You've been very happy to field softball questions from Senator Walker. No criticism, that's her job as a Labor senator to ask those questions, but you fielded them at length.
18: A heads up for local drivers. Double demerits will come into force at midnight ahead of the King's Birthday long weekend. There will be an increased police presence on our major highways and key regional routes, with officers targeting speeding and drink and drug driving to prevent road fatalities. Double demerits will remain in place until the end of Monday. And a bid to rename Sydney's Bays West precinct after Windang's UFC champion Alexander Volkanovski has caught the attention of the Premier. The state government is asking the community to help name the suburb, which will be transformed to accommodate up to 8,500 homes.
17: 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Call 131806 I-98 Sport.
18: The Brisbane Lions have lost three in a row, putting pressure on the side's three co-captains. Coach Chris Fagan has told the leadership trio to focus on their own performance ahead of Saturday's match against the Suns. And excitement is building around the Socceroos ahead of the FIFA World Cup. Australia will begin the group stage against Turkey Sunday week in Vancouver.
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18: Partly cloudy and windy across the Illawarra. A shower or two forecast for tomorrow, reaching 18. Sunny tops of 19 on Saturday. Right now in Warrawong, it's 15 degrees on I-98.
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0: Behind the Sarvo, all part of the Feel Good Music here at I98 with Nate. We'll get a check-in with the street fleet in just a sec, but back tomorrow.
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0: 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So if you've got a birthday, make sure you tuned in. But if you missed it this morning, Christian and Bella for breakfast, they actually uncovered their results from their P's driving test. And I'll tell you what, it probably went exactly how you would expect.
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Feel Good on 98 with Pink and me, Nate, this afternoon. Benson coming up inside the next turn alongside Calvin Harris and Rihanna, but Martin Garrix, Ed Sheeran teaming up for their latest now. Stay for the night. Called Repeat It.

0: This is the Illawarra's I-98, a mixed bag weather-wise across the Illawarra for your long weekend as well. Sunny tops of 19 for Saturday and much the same for Sunday and Monday with a top of 19 degrees as well. Calvin Harris, Rihanna continuing that feel-good music. Alongside some Harry Styles, American Girls up before Marjay steps in at 2 o'clock and a throwback from Christina. Rocking out to Fighter inside the next 10. Don't go anywhere. This is I-98.
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3: 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Ass. There you go. 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

0: It's Christian and Bella for breakfast, and we're back tomorrow morning catching up with head coach of the St. George Illawarra Dragons ahead of their huge clash with the Sharks.
1: I think I'm about to break up a relationship. I spotted something at the school car park.
0: That sounds sus.
1: It is.
0: I'm into it. Find out more tomorrow on Feel Good on 98. After all

0: I'm going to tell you the ultimate heartbreaker right now. And it's that I am leaving to make way for Marjay coming up after 2 o'clock. Hello, you got Nate here at I-90. Yeah, he's driving you home, but good news for you. Your next chance to get onto the I-98FM Golden Ticket ticket list is also coming up after the news next at 2 o'clock. More feel-good music coming up as well, like Milky and Lifehouse.
1: It's mate against mate.
2: He's got it!
1: It's state against state. And after the Blues created origin history in Game 1...
2: It's the great escape!
1: It's time for the Shield to return to New South Wales. And the best place to watch State of Origin Game 2? At home, obviously. It's freezing in Melbourne. I-98 is sending you to the couch in style with the ultimate State of Origin entertainment package worth over $5,000. An 85-inch TV, soundbar and four-burner barbecue to host Game 2 in your place. While everyone else is rugging up in Melbourne, you'll be watching the Blues on the big screen in the street.
2: It goes through the hands. Cleary, Tedesco.
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0: About
11: traffic on the M1. Flowing freely southbound through Berkeley past Northcliff Drive. Fig Tree, heavy delays around Fig Tree Grove for the Princes Highway at the Avenue. Full bypass, seeing some minor congestion in both directions. 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Possible showers today with tops of 18. I'm Erin Healy. That's the latest on Feel Good I-98.
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12: Partly cloudy and windy across the Illawarra. Good afternoon. I'm Ashley Wright with your 2 o'clock news. The federal government's bill to reduce the capital gains tax discount and restrict negative gearing has passed the lower house. The legislation also includes a $250 tax offset and a $1,000 instant deduction for work expenses. The proposed laws will now move to the Senate, where Labor are seeking the Greens' support to carry the reforms. The NRMA is concerned the state government's medicinal cannabis reforms for drivers will only heighten risk on our roads. Under the proposed changes, prescriptions holders will not face charges if the concentration of THC in their system is below the legal limit. Advocates say the reforms strike the right balance, but NRMA spokesperson Peter Curry says evidence shows it's not possible to measure impairment.
13: Cannabis, like alcohol, affects different people in different ways. We also know that people who take it with a prescription, many of those will also use it recreationally, and some will also take it with alcohol.
12: Police are launching a high-visibility traffic operation in the Illawarra ahead of the King's Birthday long weekend. Double demerits will be enforced from midnight, with officers targeting speeding, mobile phone use and seatbelt violations. Extra random breath and drug testing stations will also be set up across the region. Double demerits will remain in force until the end of Monday. A bid to rename Sydney's Bays West precinct after Windang's UFC champion Alexander Volkanovski has caught the attention of the Premier. The state government is asking the community to help name the suburb, which will be transformed to accommodate up to 8,500 homes. Chris Minns has read out some suggestions on social media, including one in honour of the great.
14: Suburb, mixed suburb face. We're not going with that, by the way. Let's go through them. Bays in Dahood. That's worse. Beyonce, I like that. Beyonce is pretty cool. Volkanovskiville for our UFC champion.
12: And data shows more than 125,000 EVs are now registered on the New South Wales roads.
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12: A huge boost for the Knights. Blues Origin squad member Dylan Lucas signing a 3-year extension. The informed back rower will stay in Newcastle until at least the end of the 2030 NRL season. And in Formula One, Charles Leclerc has signed a new multi-year deal with Ferrari.
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12: Partly cloudy and windy across the Illawarra. A shower or two forecast for tomorrow, reaching 18. Sunny tops of 19 on Saturday. Right now in Marshall Mount, it's 16 degrees on I-98.
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Lifehouse and music that makes you feel good at I-98. Hey, Amy Shark is getting international attention. In fact, she's been noticed by Lena Dunham, who's the director and writer of that brand new rom-com available on all good streaming services called Good Sex. And Amy Shark is on the soundtrack. She knows about all that stuff and the biggest ick here at I-98.

0: It's Top Loader and music that makes you feel good here at I-98. You would have heard Ash in the news talk about double the merit points, and they start at midnight tonight for the King's Birthday long weekend. Don't you just love a King's Birthday long weekend? This is when I love being part of the monarchy. Long live the King! Of course, big problems for Andrew, like he won't be invited to any, you know, celebrations, the whole island thing and stuff. But anyway, but King Charles, oh yeah, long live King Charles. He's in the good books. Happy King Charles birthday weekend. And yeah, don't forget those double demerit points. Coming up, Bruno Mars, and only a few more days left for you to get into the draw for i98FM's golden ticket. Stick around this afternoon because your cue to call coming up.
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2: 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Harvey Norman Warrow on clearance on now.
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0: Nelly Furtado, Promiscuous, here at i98. People often wonder, what the hell do I get up to in the studio while the music's playing? Well, most of the time is spent rummaging around for food, but today I didn't have to do that because we've got a whole heap of donuts. Now, to celebrate International Donut Day, that is happening tomorrow, we're running Dash and Donut Day. Every caller that makes it on air with Christian and Bella tomorrow between 6 and 9 will get a free box of donuts, all thanks to Dash and Donuts in Stockland Shell Harbour. I've just had a couple of those donuts. They're very sumptuous. And you can celebrate Dashing Donut Day tomorrow, only on i98 with Christian and Bella from 6. Don't miss it.
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0: you love Jennifer Lopez as an actress, you'll be happy to know she's in that brand new rom-com. Yeah, another rom-com from Jennifer Lopez. It's called Office Romance. She was on the Today Show in the US, and she was asked if she's having relations with her co-star, Brett Goldstein.
1: Never a time when I'm seen with somebody or working with somebody where they don't try to put me with
2: That's
1: the
2: true.
1: Person.
2: That's
0: Yeah, they'll be married at the end of the year. 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Hey, news is coming up next. 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
2: traffic on the M1, flowing freely southbound through Berkeley Pass, Northcliffe Drive, Central Golden Crown Street and Kira Street, busy in both directions, Lake Illawarra, the Windang Bridge, all clear both ways. 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Possible showers today with tops of 18. I'm Erin Healy. That's the latest on Feel Good I-98.
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19: Partly cloudy and windy across the Illawarra. Good afternoon. I'm Ashley Wright with your 3 o'clock news. Shell's Diner in Ostermere will permanently close after a fire tore through the building overnight. 16 firefighters were dispatched to the scene just before midnight and found the fish and chip shop well alight. In a post on social media, the owners say following a thorough investigation, police have been unable to find any evidence of foul play. They've thanked the community for their support over the past 3 years. Medicinal cannabis users in the Illawarra could soon be allowed to drive with small amounts of the drug in their system, provided they aren't impaired. A government overhaul would see a threshold for how much THC is safe implemented, similar to the legal blood alcohol concentration limit. Those who return a positive roadside test would be banned from driving for 24 hours while samples are analysed. Wollongong MP Paul Scully says the current rules aren't fair.
20: A lot of genuine medical users have fallen foul of road rules and gotten themselves into trouble, which is unfair given they're taking cannabis for medicinal purposes. The Minns government wants to correct that with a common sense reform.
19: The federal government says it's still negotiating with the Greens to secure support for its new tax legislation in the Senate. Labor's bill to rein in capital gains tax discounts and restrict negative gearing has passed the lower house. The new laws also include a $250 tax offset and a $1,000 instant deduction for work expenses. Treasurer Jim Chalmers says consultations with the minor party are ongoing.
21: We're aware of the concerns that the Greens have raised. We're in discussions with them. Nobody has the numbers in the Senate on their own, and so we're in those discussions with the Greens. As I understand it, they intend to raise it at the Senate committee.
19: One of the Southern Highlands' best known landmarks is staying put for now. Plans to dig up and move Robertson's Big Potato to make way for a $3 million supermarket redevelopment have been rejected by Wingicarabee Shire Council's planning panel. Developers argue the project would improve local shopping facilities, while councillors fear it could threaten the future of the town's iconic attraction and cause traffic and parking issues. The dispute will now move to the Land and Environment Court. And electric vehicle advocates say they'd support a road user charge for all cars once EVs become more commonplace.
18: Power your home or business with Aussie-owned Red Energy. 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I-98 Sport.
19: Chad Warner has declared Sydney the most motivated club to win this year's AFL Premiership. The Swans sit second on the ladder ahead of Sunday's clash with St Kilda. The midfielder says finals heartbreak has the side hungry.
22: If anything, I think it's great to just have experienced it. I'd say if you can make it and get it done at the end of the year, which is such a tough thing to do, it could make it just that little bit sweeter after the last couple, but we've got a long way to go and I think we've got a lot of improvement to make before that.
19: And the NRL could be expanded to 20 teams as early as 2029. ARL Commission Chair Peter Volandis says it would beef up the new broadcast deal and future-proof the game for 50 years.
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19: Partly cloudy and windy across the Illawarra. A shower or two forecast for tomorrow, reaching 18. Sunny tops of 19 on Saturday. Right now in Kiama, it's 16 degrees on

0: It's I-98, the music that makes you feel good. Hey, it's Marjorie this afternoon. And economists are now able to measure what's happening with the Australian economy when it comes to date nights. And unfortunately, many Australians, young and old, are pulling out of date nights because it's so damn expensive. You go out for a palmy and a drink on a Friday night, you get a babysitter, forget about it. It's a big financial commitment. Now, date nights are you and your partner standing around the kitchen, staring at the electricity bill and asking, do you still love me? It used to be a big treat. Now it's a huge financial commitment. You know, a meal, drinks, maybe a movie costs more than a weekend away did back in 2006. A romantic dinner for two has been replaced by a romantic trip to Aldi. 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That is very alluring. Plus, you don't need to go out on a date night. I'll save you some money right now. You put on the notebook, steal a few roses from your neighbor's, you know, flower bed thing, and put on some Michael Bolton. Can I touch you, man? Cost you $5.50. There's your date night. You can thank me later.
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Alex Warren, Fever Dream. It's I-98. You know I'm going to play this song. Every time I play Bebe Rexha and New Religion, it's very important that you know which song she is sampling. The Great Faithless and Insomnia. 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

0: JT and music that makes you feel good. It's I-98. Rock your body. NRL action tonight. You can see it on Win TV. Very much looking forward to this game tonight. You've got Manly taking on the mighty South Sydney Rabbitohs. And, of course, Kieran Foran now has signed to Manly. He's committed. Big contract. I'd love to know how much he's getting paid. But like I said, the metaphor is like when you're in a relationship with somebody, girlfriend, boyfriend, you get engaged, then the big issues start to set in. Yeah, no, the problems start. And this is exactly what's going to happen with Kieran Foran. Needless to say, they'll be losing tonight when they take on the Rabbitohs. And good luck to the St. George Illawarra Dragons going for two wins in a row. It's going to be huge when they take on Cronulla in the Shire, Shark Park. It happens on Sunday. If they win, that'll be two wins in a row. Unprecedented. Yeah, it's not going to happen.
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0: world. It's music that makes you feel good here at I-98, and you've only got a few more days to get into the draw for I-98FM's golden ticket. Tomorrow, in fact, is your last day, 422-698-98 when you hear this. I've got a golden ticket. Very exciting. It's coming up. You'll be getting a double pass, food and drinks included, to every single event. Wynn Stadium and Wynn Entertainment Centre. New music from Josh Farwaz. Reworking Madonna's Like a Prayer. And a certain segment in the community has just had a big pay rise. I'll tell you who coming up next.
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17: Traffic on the M1, busy in both directions from Gwynville through to Berkeley past Northcliff Drive. Fig Tree, heavy delays around Fig Tree Grove for the Princes Highway at the Avenue. Bulleye Pass, all clear in both directions. Get caught speeding this holiday period and you'll face double the points. With double demerits in force Friday 5th June till Monday 8th June, you can stop it or cop it. Possible showers tomorrow with tops of 18. I'm Erin Healy. That's the latest on Feel Good i98.
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6: Cloudy and windy across the Illawarra. Good afternoon. I'm Ashley Wright with your 4 o'clock news. The Prime Minister has brushed aside criticism of Labor's tax changes after they passed their first parliamentary hurdle. Changes to capital gains tax and negative gearing will now be debated in the Senate. The government bundled a $250 tax offset and $1,000 deduction on work expenses into the same bill. Anthony Albanese has told Parliament the tax reform is fair, even though the opposition argues the policy is poorly designed.
18: Every Labor member voted to deliver real change, the real change that Australia needs, and every single member of the three right-wing parties, the Liberal One National Party, voted against these changes.
6: A beloved fish and chip shop in Ostermere has been destroyed by fire overnight. Shell's Diner went up in flames just before midnight, with bright orange flames seen billowing from the building. In a post on social media, the owners say police have been unable to find any evidence of foul play. They've confirmed the shop will permanently close its doors. A man has been charged following an investigation into alleged child abuse material offences on the south coast. Police raided a home at Catalina near Batemans Bay around 6:40 this morning, where electronic devices were allegedly seized. A 44-year-old man was arrested at the scene. He's been refused bail to face court tomorrow. A heads up for local drivers. Double demerits will come into force at midnight ahead of the King's Birthday long weekend. There will be an increased police presence on our major highways and key regional routes, with officers targeting speeding and drink and drug driving to prevent road fatalities. Double demerits will remain in place until the end of Monday. And a bid to rename Sydney's Bays West precinct after Windang's UFC champion, Alexander Volkanovski, has caught the attention of the Premier. The state government is asking the community to help name the suburb, which will be transformed to accommodate up to 8,500 homes.
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6: The NRL could be expanded to 20 teams as early as the end of the decade, and in Formula One, Charles Leclerc has signed a new multi-year deal with Ferrari.
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6: Partly cloudy and windy across the Illawarra, a shower or two forecast for tomorrow, reaching 18. Sunny tops of 19 on Saturday. Right now in Albion Park, it's 13 degrees on I-98.
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0: It's I-98, the music that makes you feel good. Hey, remember Poison? Yeah, some hardcore bogan rock. You know, Brett Michaels, he was part of Poison. His daughter, Rain Michaels, she's a model. She's on that Calabasas Confidential on Netflix. Just a bunch of vacuous people walking around Calabasas and having chai lattes. You know, they're all very wealthy. But anyway, her dad, Brett Michaels, had a cameo on the show the other day, and they sat down and they had a very deep conversation. Deep. I don't know if I necessarily have fears, Rain candidly told her father in a heartfelt conversation about the next chapter. The next chapter is her selling her feet online. That's the next chapter she's talking about. You know, back in the day, you'd sit down with your parents, you'd have a deep and meaningful conversation about stuff. You'd be like, Mum, Dad, I'm going to do nursing at university, or I'm going to move to Berkeley or something like that. But now, you know, you sit down with your mum and dad and it's like, Mum, Dad, I'm going to be an influencer. I'm going to join OnlyFans. I hope you can support me in this endeavor. And depending on how much money you can make, yeah, go for it. We fully support you, baby.
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3: Traffic on the M1, busy in both directions from Gwynville all the way through to Berkeley past Northcliffe Drive. Biggie, heavy congestion around Figtree Grove for the Princes Highway at the Avenue. The Princes Highway also moving slowly both ways past Gibson's Road. 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I'm Erin Healy. That's the latest on Feel Good I-98.
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It's the Bieber, Love Yourself, and I-98. Hey, it's Marjay. And don't forget your chance to score I-98FM's golden ticket. It is coming up. Don't miss it. 422-698-98 when you hear... I've got a golden ticket. Hey, you know Madonna, Like a Prayer. Well, Josh Farwaz, great DJ, I've seen this guy live, has reworked it. It's new music here at I-98.

0: Shaggy, it's I-98. How would you love to have Christian and Bella at your school? 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Christian and Bella will be coming to your school. Now, it's really easy. 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
3: Traffic on the M1, busy but moving southbound through Berkeley Pass, Northcliff Drive, Central Gong, Crown Street and Kira Street, busy but moving in both directions. Lake Illawarra, the Windang Bridge, all clear both ways. Behold, the lychee boba refresher. KFC's humble lemonade has ascended, swirled with exotic lychee syrup, delicate floral asmanthus and popping boba. Bit posh. Possible showers tomorrow with tops of 18. I'm Erin Healy. That's the latest on Feel Good I-98.
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0: Garden, and I want you, I-98.
1: I-98's golden ticket. Thanks to Wynn Entertainment Centre.
0: Yeah, hello there, Lauren. Welcome to the show.
2: I'm ringing up for the golden ticket.
0: No hello, no how are you?
2: Like, hi, how are you?
0: You're very talented and like that. No, none of that. That's fine. Yeah, whatever. Fine. Whatever. I don't care. You're in the draw for the golden ticket. Good one.
2: Thank you.
0: That's all you really care about.
2: It is. I'd really love to win it. Great.
0: I definitely understand that. It's a double pass to every single event. Wynn Stadium, Wynn Entertainment Centre for a whole year, food and drinks included. So, yeah, there you go, Lauren.
2: Thank you.
0: Congratulations. Don't go anywhere. And don't forget, tomorrow is your last chance to get into the draw for the golden ticket every time you hear this.
3: I've got a golden ticket.
0: Yeah, 422-698-98. The next chance to get into the draw with Christian and Bella tomorrow morning from 6. I love this new song from Teddy Swims. It's Mr. Know-It-All. It's coming up. Plus, I'm going to help you in your personal life on the way.
1: It's mate against mate.
4: He's got it!
1: It's state against state. And after the Blues created Origin history in Game 1.
4: It's the great escape!
1: It's time for the Shield to return to New South Wales. And the best place to watch State of Origin Game 2? At home, obviously. It's freezing in Melbourne. I-98 is sending you to the couch in style with the ultimate State of Origin entertainment package worth over $5,000. An 85-inch TV, soundbar and 4-burner barbecue to host Game 2 in your place. While everyone else is rugging up in Melbourne, you'll be watching the Blues on the biggest screen in the street.
4: It goes through the hands. Cleary, Tedesco.
1: 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Then all day at work. 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
1: I-98 Traffic.
17: Traffic on the M1, busy in both directions from Winville through to Berkeley Pass, Northcliffe Drive, Central Golden, Crown Street and Kira Street, busy but moving in both directions. At Lake Illawarra, the Windang Bridge, seeing some minor congestion both ways. Pet emergency this long weekend. 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Possible showers tomorrow with tops of 18. I'm Erin Healy. That's the latest on Feel Good I-98.
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18: Partly cloudy night ahead. Good afternoon. I'm Ashley Wright with your 5 o'clock news. Contentious tax laws have passed their first parliamentary hurdle, but it may be harder to get through the Senate. The federal government's push to rein in the capital gains tax discount and negative gearing concessions has passed the lower house, but getting it through the Senate could be a greater challenge as the Greens question the level of power the Treasurer would have. An allegedly wanted woman has been charged, accused of smashing the front window of a home in Port Kembla. Police allegedly found the 24-year-old while attending a unit belonging to a man known to her on Northcliffe Drive for an unrelated matter overnight. She's been charged with property damage and was also served an apprehended domestic violence order. She'll face Port Kembla Local Court next week. A reminder to listeners, if you or someone you know needs support, you can phone 1-800-RESPECT. Meantime, a South Coast man will front court tomorrow, accused of uploading child abuse material online. Detectives raided a Catalina home this morning as part of a three-month-long investigation. Police will allege officers found and seized electronic devices during a search of the property near Batemans Bay. A 44-year-old man was arrested at the scene, charged with allegedly possessing child abuse material, an unauthorised pistol and prohibited drug. A bid to rename Sydney's Bayswest precinct after Windang's UFC champion Alexander Volkanovski has caught the attention of the Premier. The state government is asking the community to help name the suburb, which will be transformed to accommodate up to 8,500 homes. Chris Minns has read out some suggestions on social media, including one in honour of the great.
19: Suburb, McSuburb face. We're not going with that, by the way. Let's go through them. Bays in Dahood.
20: That's worse.
19: Beyonce, I like that. Beyonce is pretty cool. Volkanovskyville for our UFC champion.
18: And double demerits will come into effect from midnight ahead of the long weekend.
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18: The Roosters are poised to receive a big boost for tomorrow night's clash with the Raiders. Coach Trent Robinson confirming that strike winger Mark Nwanganitawase is ready to make his return from an ankle injury.
21: He's looking well. Yesterday was sort of the real test for us to make sure that he was right to sort of tick off everything he needed after that syndesmosis. So it's looking good for him to play tomorrow.
18: Winger Cody Ramsey has been ruled out with illness, and Aryna Sabalenka says she wants to quit tennis after crashing out of the French Open.
16: Unlock the Volkswagen you've always wanted with exceptional end of financial year deals at Southern Classic Volkswagen.
18: A partly cloudy night ahead, a shower or two forecast for tomorrow reaching 18, sunny tops of 19 on Saturday. Right now in Primby, it's 13 degrees on I-98.
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0: It's I-98, the music that makes you feel good. Hey, it's Marjorie this afternoon. And economists are now able to measure what's happening with the Australian economy when it comes to date nights. And unfortunately, many Australians, young and old, are pulling out of date nights because it's so damn expensive. You go out for a palmy and a drink on a Friday night, you get a babysitter, forget about it. It's a big financial commitment. Now, date nights are you and your partner standing around the kitchen, staring at the electricity bill and asking, do you still love me? 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Now it's a huge financial commitment. You know, a meal, drinks, maybe a movie costs more than a weekend away did back in 2006. A romantic dinner for two has been replaced by a romantic trip to Aldi. 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Plus, you don't need to go out on a date night. I'll save you some money right now. You put on The Notebook, steal a few roses from your neighbor's, you know, flower bed thing, and put on some Michael Bolton. Can I touch you, man? 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You can thank me later.
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3: Traffic on the M1 moving slowly southbound through Berkeley past Northcliff Drive. Fig Tree, heavy delays around Fig Tree Grove for the Princes Highway at the Avenue. Bulleye Pass seeing some minor congestion in both directions. Australian Super, nearly $4 trillion. 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Possible showers tomorrow with tops of 18. That's the latest on Feel Good I-98.
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0: It's Somba and Homewrecker here at I-98. Paul, how are you there, buddy? What can I do for you?
1: Good. I just was listening to you talking about date night.
0: Right.
1: And I've got a better idea for you than what you said.
0: Why? What's your idea?
1: All day Monday, right, at Carmel RSL, it's $5 chicken schnitzel and chips.
0: That's okay. I don't know if it's going to get you in the s**t, though.
1: Hey, look, mate, anything to, you know, you've got to try these days, you know.
0: Well, that's true. All right, I take that back. All right, thank you.
1: At least $5 for chicken schnitzel and chips, you can't get anywhere else. Yeah,
0: sometimes if you go, too cheap, forget about it.
1: Yeah, well, look, you know, we all know how cheap you are at times.
0: Thank you for the plug. See you later. Bye.
1: See you, mate.
2: It's hilarious. I do the jokes around here. That plug was worth $10,000. This is new Teddy Swims, my favourite, Mr. Know-It-All. It's I-98.

0: Alicia Keys. It's High 98, the music that makes you feel good. Hey, don't forget, a revenue-raising weekend. Sorry, double the merit point long weekend. It kicks off at midnight tonight for the King's birthday long weekend. This is when I love being part of the monarchy, when we get a long weekend. So long live the King. Not so much Andrew. I mean, I don't wish him any ill will, but I'm not too sure if he's going to be invited to any birthday celebrations. You know, what with the whole, you know, island and all, you know, the whole Epstein Island. Allegations, at least, anyway. So, yeah, happy birthday to the King. Long live the King. And, yeah, don't forget, double demerit points are enforced. They start at midnight tonight, so make sure you're wearing your seatbelt, not taking any cannabis, not drinking, and sticking to the speed limit, and that way you'll get where you want to get. And happy King's birthday long weekend.
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2: I-98 traffic.
3: Heavy congestion for the M1 this evening in both directions from Winville through to Berkeley at Northcliff Drive. Dapto also heavy delays around Dapto Mall for the Princes Highway at Mombara Street. Oak Flats, New Lake Entrance Road, moving slowly southbound approaching Pioneer Drive. 300,000 Australians homeless. 7.8 million Australians, one meal a day. Feed the hungry. House Australians. Newdeal.au. 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Possible showers tomorrow with tops of 18. That's the latest on Feel Good I-98.
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2: 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X on the

0: It's Madonna and music that makes you feel good. You're at I-98. Hey, it's Marge for Macca's and the Macca's World Menu Heist. 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Hey, it's Thursday night. Why bother cooking? Go to Macca's. You can get the teriyaki chicken. I had that, the teriyaki chicken burger from Japan. Or what about the garlic and black pepper McNuggets? They're fabulous. Of course, I had those the other day. Didn't have to pay for them because, you know, Macca sponsors this program. And why wouldn't they? Don't forget, tomorrow, it's your last chance for I-98FM's golden ticket. You need to be listening right across the day for your last chance to get on board when you hear this, 422-698-98. Golden ticket. And double pass to every event, Wynn Entertainment Centre and Wynn Stadium for a whole year. It's back tomorrow morning with Christian and Bella. Don't miss it.
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12: Traffic on the M1, busy in both directions from Gwynville through to Berkeley Pass, Northcliffe Drive. Victory, heavy delays around Victory Grove for the Princes Highway at the Avenue. Bulleye Pass, all clear in both directions. Get caught using a mobile phone illegally this holiday period and you'll face double the points. With double demerits in force Friday 5th June till Monday 8th June, you can stop it or cop it. Possible showers tomorrow with tops of 18. I'm Erin Healy. That's the latest on Feel Good I-98.
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13: partly cloudy night ahead. Good evening. I'm Ashley Wright with your 6 o'clock news. Labor's changes to capital gains and negative gearing have cleared their first parliamentary hurdle, passing the lower house. The contentious changes will now be debated in the Senate, where they are likely to come to a vote at the end of the month. The government's legislation includes a $250 tax offset and an instant $1,000 deduction for work expenses. Medicinal cannabis users in the Illawarra could soon be allowed to drive with small amounts of the drug in their system, provided they aren't impaired. A government overhaul would see a threshold for how much THC is safe implemented, similar to the legal blood alcohol concentration limit. Those who returned a positive roadside drug test would be banned from driving for 24 hours while samples are analysed. Wollongong MP Paul Scully says the current rules aren't fair.
14: A lot of genuine medical users have fallen foul of road rules and gotten themselves into trouble, which is unfair given they're taking cannabis for medicinal purposes. The Minns government wants to correct that with a common sense reform.
13: A man wanted over a series of alleged property crimes and thefts across the Illawarra has been refused bail after a wild pursuit and backyard arrest. Officers spotted the 27-year-old driving in Warrawong yesterday before following him to Windang, where they attempted to arrest him. Police allege the man sped off, leading them on a chase, with officers and the dog unit eventually locating him hiding in a backyard of a home on View Street in Lake Illawarra. There, he's been accused of resisting arrest before being tasered and brought into custody. He's now facing 13 charges, including dangerous driving, drug possession and deception. A bid to rename Sydney's Bays West precinct after Windang's UFC champion Alexander Volkanovski has caught the attention of the Premier. The state government is asking the community to help name the suburb, which will be transformed to accommodate up to 8,500 homes. Chris Minns has read out some suggestions on social media, including one in honour of the great.
15: Suburb, mixed suburb face. We're not going with that, by the way. Let's go through them. Bays in Dahood.
16: That's worse.
15: Beyonce, I like that. Beyonce is pretty cool. Volkanovskiville for our UFC champion.
13: And police have launched a high-visibility traffic operation ahead of the King's Birthday long weekend. Double demerit points will be in force across the state from midnight.
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13: NRL legend Andrew Johns has declared Brisbane's premiership defence is on life support. The Broncos are facing five straight losses when they host the Titans on Saturday night. Speaking on Freddie and the Eighth, Johns says their run home is too tough.
17: They have to win 9 of their last 12 to make the top four, which I don't think they will. And we've seen no one's won it from out the top four. So they are absolutely on life support.
13: Round 14 kicks off tonight. The Sea Eagles are hosting the Rabbitohs, and Arena Sabalenka says she wants to quit tennis after crashing out of the French Open.
11: Unlock the Volkswagen you've always wanted with exceptional end of financial year deals at Southern Classic Volkswagen.
13: A partly cloudy night ahead, a shower or two forecast for tomorrow, reaching 18, sunny tops of 19 on Saturday. Right now in Horsley, it's 12 degrees on I-98.
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0: Hey, it's Christian and Bella for breakfast, and we're back tomorrow morning catching up with head coach of the St. George Illawarra Dragons ahead of their huge clash with the Sharks.
1: I think I'm about to break up a relationship. I spotted something at the school car park.

0: It's the great Darryl Braithwaite and Horses on I-98. NRL action. It's back on Win TV tonight. You've got Manly taking on the mighty Rabbitohs. Kieran Foran signing his new deal earlier in the week after winning a few matches in a row. Like I said the other night, he'll probably lose every game now because it's like when you're boyfriend, girlfriend, then you get engaged. Well, it becomes a disaster. So it'll be interesting to see what happens tonight. Chances are he's not going to win. And then Sunday, the mighty St. George Illawarra Dragons looking for their second win in a row. That's unprecedented. Two wins in a row for the St. George Illawarra Dragons when they take on Cronulla in Shark Park. So, yeah, good luck to the St. George Illawarra Dragons. Hey, Gracie Abrams has got that brand new song, Hit the Wall. It's on the radio next.
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3: The M1 moving well from Mount Pleasant south all the way through to Yindera. Steady in Berkeley for Northcliffe Drive east towards Port Kembla. And no issues in Windang over the Windang Bridge for northbounders. 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Taking a look at the weather, a possible wet one tomorrow with a top of 18. I'm Andrea. That's the latest on Feel Good I-98.
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music that makes you feel good at Tight 98. Hey, don't forget, double demerit points are enforced from midnight tonight, so slow down. How fast are you going now? Double demerit points until midnight on Monday. Of course, it is the King's birthday long weekend. Long live the King! I love being part of the monarchy. This is new. It's Gracie Abrams and Hit the Wall at I-98.

0: DJ Sammy, it's Heaven on 998. We're fast approaching game two of State of Origin, and it's being held in Melbourne. Do they respect State of Origin in Melbourne? The one thing I know for certain is that it's going to be freezing. Like, today was only 10 degrees in Melbourne. Felt like minus 5. You can win the ultimate State of Origin entertainment package worth over $5,000, including a big 85-inch TV. That's big, soundbar, and a four-burner barbecue. You'll never have to leave the house ever again. You'll have lots of friends after this. Everyone in the street is going to be knocking on your door to watch State of Origin. When everyone in Melbourne is rugging up, you'll be watching the Blues on your big screen TV. The winning starts Tuesday, only on i98 for Domain Warrawong. Half-yearly clearance sale on right now.
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3: The M1 moving well from Mount Pleasant south all the way through to Yindera. Steady in Berkeley for Northcliffe Drive east towards Port Kembla. And no issues in Windang over the Windang Bridge for northbounders. 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Taking a look at the weather, a possible wet one tomorrow with a top of 18. I'm Andrea. 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

0: 98. Brand new song coming out soon for Toy Story. I wonder what it's going to be like. I feel like she's just capitalizing on the whole Taylor Swift thing. She probably got paid $5 million for just one song. Well, she does need to pay for a wedding. Don't forget, the markets are happening in the mall tonight. Nice cold night in the Illawarra. And the footy is on Win TV from 7:30 tonight. Manly taking on the Rabbitohs. Go the Rabbitohs. Ned and Josh are coming up next. And don't forget tomorrow with Christian and Bella, your last chance to get on for i98FM's golden ticket. I'll talk to you soon.
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13: I-98 traffic.
14: Northbound, the Princes Highway has reopened southbound at Ajax Avenue after an earlier serious crash. We do still have some heavy congestion through the area, though, so you are best to allow for some extra travel time. The M1, though, all clear southbound through Mount Pleasant past New Mount Pleasant Road. Ask 1-800-MEDICARE for free, non-emergency help advice 24-7 from registered nurses. 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Possible showers tomorrow with tops of 18. I'm Erin Healy. That's the latest on Feel Good I-98.
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16: Exciting to be here for a Thursday. We are ready to go for another edition of Ned and Josh at night. No one's lied so far. The voiceover person's been correct. The station's propped you up for exactly what you're going to be expecting.
17: All is as it should be.
16: Yes, and I'm very excited about that. No one has been disingenuous. I'm Josh.
17: I'm Ned.
16: And we're at night. This is what's happening right now.
17: Everything, all you've been promised so far has been delivered.
16: Mm-hmm.
17: Matter of fact, let's just go on.
16: No, we do have to do the show. Oh, I mean, okay. As you said, like, we have actually done all the things we said, but yeah. I think
11: it's just the beginning.
16: Part of that promise is 2 hours worth of radio.
11: The reason I do want to go home is because I've not had a great day due to something that I did to myself.
16: Okay.
11: Something I do to myself every morning.
16: Okay.
11: Something that you don't do to yourself every morning. Drink coffee.
16: Okay.
11: And up next, I'll tell you why drinking coffee, I think, is one of the silliest things people do. As someone who's addicted to drinking coffee, I just sort of noticed that it's a very, very odd thing that human beings do.
16: Yeah, I think you do it in a way that a lot of people don't.
11: Yeah, I agree.
16: To excess. Yeah, and we'll find out exactly what your issue's been today up next.

0: Thursday night, and this is the Illawarra's Feel Good, I-98. You got Ned and Josh at night?
1: You're not a coffee man.
0: No, I don't drink coffee.
1: I'm not a coffee guy.
0: I'm not a coffee connoisseur.
1: No, and I tried to get you into it a few times. What did you said you had like a latte once, like 15 years ago, yeah. And you're like, never again.
0: Never again.
1: There's so many different ways. We could get you into Mocha's, especially now.
0: And I understand. I understand there are on-ramps to coffee. Like, you know, you can get like a little bit of, there's essentially coffee that's mixed with chocolate, and then you dial the chocolate back, and then you're just drinking coffee. But I'm like, why are we working so hard to get me addicted to a substance that costs like $7 a cup? Like, I don't know.
1: It was a lot easier back in the day because it was like $1 a cup.
0: Yeah, but okay. Now it's like, it doesn't upset me that I don't have this in my life.
1: Yeah, it's fine, but you're also, it's not like you are completely adhering from any caffeine because you're a monster of a monster drinker.
0: But I buy a slab of that off Amazon every 14 days that keeps me good.
1: Yeah, well, I also buy like I buy 20 pods of coffee for $5. So if anything, that's so much cheap.
0: I'm employing like couriers, big tech.
1: I will say,
0: it's a lot I'm helping with my slab of Monster that I buy every 10 days.
1: The fact that I am upset, because this is something we could bond on, of having a nice coffee and enjoying a bean blend.
0: Yeah, but, right. Yeah, yeah.
1: Instead, this is a story about maybe not doing it.
0: Okay.
1: Because if you're like me, some people are not affected by it at all. Like my sisters. My sisters can drink like 20 cups of coffee and be like, I might have a nap.
0: Yeah.
1: Whereas if I have like 5 before midday.
0: Oh, you're off your nut. Yeah, yeah, yeah.
1: That's how I'm breathing. My teeth are chattering. I'm sweating.
0: I can tell roughly how many cups of coffee you've had based on just maybe, I wouldn't say looking at you, but spending less than 30 seconds in your
1: listening
0: presence.
1: Listening to me.
0: Yeah. Yeah. No, it's literally just spending 30 seconds in your presence.
1: It's very erratic.
0: Yeah.
1: I'm like, very excited.
0: Oh, yeah, he's had a few cups today.
1: So in a lot of ways, kind of, but just very, very different effects, but it's like a more socially acceptable version of drinking because it alters your state.
0: Yeah.
1: Like drinking, obviously, makes you inebriated and you're like, well, dizzy or whatever. Coffee makes you way more on edge.
0: You're jittery. Yeah.
1: At work.
0: Jumping in shadows.
1: I have to play such a delicate balancing game where, because I have a coffee here in the morning because it's free, well, not free, but very cheap and it's nice, no worries. Then I get to work, and then almost as like a morning routine, a lot of people in the office go for a coffee.
0: Yeah.
1: And they're like, do you want to come? And I always say, yes, I would love to.
0: Yeah, it becomes a social thing as well.
1: Right, no worries. Sometimes, however, I will not really realize how much coffee has affected me that day, and I'll go back to my desk, and I'm like, I feel like, screaming at work.
0: Yeah, yeah.
1: Not because I'm angry, just because I have so much built up energy in me. I feel like I'm sitting at my desk and essentially this, I'll give you a soundscape of what my office sounds like. Ready? Mm-hmm.
0: Just nothing but click clacky.
1: Yeah.
0: Yeah.
1: Mm-hmm. Like no one says anything.
0: Yeah.
1: I feel like sometimes I'm sitting at my desk and I'm literally vibrating in my sleep. I just want to be like, okay, I got that out of my system. I'm okay. To say I would be fired is putting it lightly. Yeah, I think I would be arrested borderline for having such an outburst. But it's such a funny thing to me that I'm like, I'm sitting at my desk and I'm looking at everyone and they're just doing their work and they're like, they have no idea that I'm currently
0: freaking out.
1: I'm in the middle of a panic attack because I've drank too much bean juice this morning.
0: You know what you need to do?
1: It's very silly.
0: Do what I do. All right.
1: Yeah.
0: When your heart hurts, that's when you've had enough energy drink for the day.
1: But that's too much.
0: So when you're feeling like your heart's a bit sore, that's when you stop drinking coffee.
1: I think that is the taurine. Yeah. I don't know if that is.
0: Okay, right.
1: Again, I don't know what taurine is. I've never known
0: it's
1: what
0: ball
1: it
0: piss.
1: Is. Yeah, well, that's what they said, and I wanted to believe it.
0: I
1: but
0: don't think it is.
1: Coffee's a different thing where it's like when my teeth start to hurt, you're already in for it.
0: Oh, okay.
1: It's like you're like saying, like, hey, when you can't see straight, stop drinking. It's like, by that point, I'm gone. I'm done.
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4: Oak Flags, we have an incident westbound on New Lake Entrance Road at Minga Avenue, closing one lane, causing some heavy congestion. The M1, though, all clear southbound through Mount Pleasant, past New Mount Pleasant Road, Central Golden Crown Street and Kira Street, busy but moving in both directions. Pancreatic cancer numbers are outrageous and they need to change. 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I'm Erin Healy. That's the latest on Feel Good, I-98.
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0: The Illawarra's Feel Good I-98. Do not forget, this is the final week of the Golden Ticket. 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You've got Ned and Josh at night.
1: Your kids are YouTube kids, aren't they?
0: Oh, mate. How they will not. Be? No, yeah. I mean, at the end of the day, I can't be mad about it. It's like just anything you're interested in.
1: Yeah.
0: You know, I used to go down Wikipedia rabbit holes.
1: Yeah, exactly.
0: They can go down YouTube rabbit holes where one video links to the other, to the other, to the other, to the other, to the other, and then night's gone past.
1: Exactly. You don't have to read. You have someone talking to you in a fun way. The sound effects, nice transitions. It's like, why would you not? It really does. It's like the TV from the Jetsons.
0: I've also...
1: You just get on it. You're like, show me this, and it will.
0: It is actually exactly that. That's incredible. It is that.
1: You just get on. You're like, show me a sporting match from 1973.
0: And does it.
1: Yep. No worries. Also, show me the 2013 Oscars. Yep,
0: I've got
1: no
0: the
1: worries.
0: Kids trained up, though. Like, especially the youngest, because he loves kids YouTube. So the second I hear like a... What's going on, guys? Ugh. I'll just be like, I literally from across the room go, different one.
1: No.
0: And he'll just swap it to something.
1: What's up, world?
0: Yeah, and I hear like some really obnoxious screaming like, oh my God, oh my God.
1: I'll be like, no.
0: Other one.
1: No.
0: He's just, the other night, and I don't know whether this is soul destroying his enjoyment of life or whatever, but he literally did it without me asking. Like, there was some screaming and over-the-top laughing, and I just saw him, like, quick next.
1: No, thank you. So maybe just getting good taste.
0: Yeah, I think maybe it's just improving. True.
1: You're guiding him in the right direction.
0: I'm curating.
1: Which I think is good. You know what's super, super sad and sort of, I don't know, it does make me feel like this is such a boomer complaint to have.
0: Yeah.
1: But I do think when you would watch TV like you and I would do after and before school, there would be a collection of TV shows that were like 40 years old or 30 years old that you and I would see that we would have no sense seeing.
0: Yeah.
1: Like, I watched so much I Dream of Jeannie.
0: Yeah, me too.
1: That came out 30 years
0: born. Yeah, that I Dream of Jeannie, wherever that was placed on whichever channel, it was directly before something.
1: Yes.
0: I watched so much I Dream of Jeannie.
1: My sisters loved I Dream of Jeannie, and so my dad got them a box set, so I watched it on repeat a lot.
0: Yeah.
1: Also, the Beverly Hillbillies. My dad's favorite TV show of all time is F Troop. I watched heaps of MASH.
0: I watched heaps of Thunderbirds.
1: Yeah, what you did, that was the example I was going to give. You were obsessed with Thunderbirds.
0: My dad told me a story the other day that I was like, for the first time ever, I was like mad at my mum.
1: Yeah.
0: I was like, what are you... Just let the man enjoy himself. Yeah. Like, apparently they have remastered all the Thunderbirds.
1: Yeah, I've seen that.
0: And
1: dad
0: just watches it now. So dad...
1: That's beautiful.
0: Dad was in his office because when he was a little boy,
1: he's reclaiming his childhood.
0: Yeah. And so he was just sitting in the office apparently watching Thunderbirds. Yeah. Mum came in the other night and she's like, Craig, you're a man in his 60s.
1: Oh, go away.
0: And I was like, Jenny...
1: Leave it alone.
0: Let the man enjoy stuff.
1: This is such an innocent way for him to enjoy his evening.
0: Yeah, dumb marionettes that have been made into high definition renderings. Just let the man enjoy.
1: Let him enjoy whatever he wants. I don't know. That's all gone.
0: Yeah.
1: Like, kids these days,
0: you won't
1: need to sit through something that's in black and white to get to The Simpsons or get to The Wild Thornberrys or get to whatever you want, Cat Dog. Because you can just watch whatever you want. And I feel like a lot of that is missed. Like, I remember watching Mr. Ed. Where every time I'd go to my auntie's house, she had so many VHSs of Mr. Ed, the talking horse show.
0: I mean, that is unusual.
1: Well,
0: I never saw Mr. Ed.
1: Yeah.
0: And I think you might have grown up in the 40s.
1: Yeah, maybe.
0: I'm trying to work out whether you're
1: My dad's
0: time.
1: Family had a lot. Yeah, I mean, they were all Tasmanian. So
0: of course. Yeah, Tasmania. Okay. That's why you saw all of this.
1: She also
0: You only had one channel
1: whatever.
0: Back then, didn't
1: she
0: you?
1: She used to sing the theme song to Mr. Ed to me, but say Mr. Ned.
0: She's like, it's the world's top television
1: Shut
0: show,
1: up.
0: Ned.
1: Leave Chez alone.
0: Oh, my God.
1: But I just feel like
0: Have
1: that's
0: Have you seen the moon landing?
1: Great. Are you done? Have you had enough?
0: Yeah.
1: I'd like to get back to our sentimental point of like, actually, yeah, the cartoons that you and I grew up
0: They're
1: with.
0: Still showing them in Tasmania. So people will go down there now and just take the kid. He's throwing the microphone down.
1: It's because bits and like I'm not trying to be upset. It's barely funny. Like the joke. By the way, I gave you the joke 45 seconds ago, and now I'm trying to get back on point, and it is just
0: Pamela Anderson in The Naked Gun. Isn't she on Baywatch currently on television?
1: It's funny when I don't laugh at your jokes, isn't it? It really leaves you completely. It looks like it's gone down like a bag of bricks.
2: 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Christian and Bella for breakfast. 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
3: Your name's Alan with your boyfriend. 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
3: No, I don't.
5: Yeah, you do. Alan, who works here, is just staring through the window, looking at you.
3: You're all right, Al. Calm down. Jesus.
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2: 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That's when I knew that your heart was scarring. 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

0: The Illawarra's Feel Good, I-98. It's Ned and Josh at night for a Thursday.
1: I've been taking a bit of a stock of the things I own.
0: Okay.
1: Just because, like, what if something happens to me? I need to, like, leave it all to my family.
0: Yep.
1: I realize the most expensive thing I own is Pokemon cards, which is not...
0: It's an odd one.
1: ...good investment.
0: Unless you're Logan Paul. I mean, yeah, what do you...
1: No, got, mine are like, worth, like, maybe my best... I don't even know if I want to say this, but... I do own a Charizard.
0: Yeah.
1: That's pretty good.
0: And it's worth what?
1: Maybe $600. At best.
0: So, I own an old plasma TV, is essentially what you've just said.
1: I own a CRTV, which I hear people care about nowadays. It's kind of... I need to reevaluate my life.
0: Yeah.
1: Mm-hmm. But I also... My mum suggested this like a couple of months ago. She was like, sell your Pokemon cards and invest in something good. And I was like, I have.
0: Yeah.
1: The Pokemon cards are something good.
0: Oh, no.
1: But no, I'm kind of... agreeing with her. Now that's all been laid out for me like this, I'm like, yeah, maybe I should have...
0: I don't trust you to invest in something good. I don't trust you to know what something good is.
1: I don't trust myself. I have no idea. I was going to give an example, but I couldn't even think of one as a joke.
0: Bad idea. Keep the cards. You thought it was big last year. This time around, it's even bigger. Unmatched access, unlimited events,

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0: Feel Good. It's the Illawarra's I-98. You got Ned and Josh at night. And coming up next, Ned, I have had a death in my life.
1: Oh, my goodness.
0: Well, look, obviously, I'm not that shook up about it.
1: Yeah, I was going to say, you don't seem that upset.
0: It's something everybody goes through. And it's really one of the human gathering.
1: Wow. What a mess. What do you want?
0: I think what I was going to say is connecting moments. It's a human connecting moment. Something that bonds us all together is death.
1: At this point, they should replace you with AI. You should be the first person to lose your job to AI.
0: But up next, I'm going to tell you what death is.

0: It's the Illawarra's Feel Good. I-98, you got Ned and Josh at night. I've had a death in my life, Ned.
1: Oh, no.
0: And it's not something I'm wanting to be jovial about, but at the end of the day, it's also not something I care about at all.
1: I was going to say, you've definitely brought us to the wrong platform.
0: Yeah, no. This is a death I don't care about.
1: Sure.
0: And it's a death I don't care about because I didn't ask for the responsibility at all, in any way, shape, or form.
1: Okay.
0: Towards the end of last year, it was decided by people in the office that I work at, not the radio station, not the podcast, here in my day-to-day job, in my proper office grown-up job, that we would all get desk plants.
1: Ooh.
0: We would all get plants for our desk.
1: Continue, and then I'll interject later.
0: Mine's dead. Okay. Very dead. Okay. And still sitting on my desk.
1: Yeah.
0: And every day I go in there and look at it, and I go, that's not even my job to clean that up.
1: Yeah.
0: Like, I don't care about the plant.
1: Was it
0: all
1: your job to maintain it?
0: Well, yes, I believe that was. And that's what I'm sort of starting to get a little bit concerned about, that maybe this was some kind of employee commitment test to see who was paying attention to things, who wasn't paying attention to things.
1: But you could argue I was paying attention to my actual job as opposed to gardening.
0: You wouldn't make that argument, but you could.
1: One would.
0: I just don't care about indoor plants.
1: Yeah.
0: That's actually the problem.
1: Of course.
0: And when I was given this plant, I didn't ask for it, I didn't want it, and I don't get into indoor gardening because it seems like so much pressure.
1: Yeah.
0: Because the plants all seem so temperamental. Too much water, they die. Mm-hmm. Not enough water, they die. Too much sun, they die. Not enough sun, they die. I don't get it.
1: It's got to be climate controlled.
0: I don't want it to be a part of my responsibilities.
1: It seems like magic to me.
0: Yeah.
1: Legitimately. Like when people have 100 different plants. My mum does it. Like, she has crazy plants in the house and all different varieties. And she's like, I've got to feed this one today. I've got to water that one.
0: Yeah, no,
1: put that one in the sun.
0: We've got a schedule.
1: Yeah, that's it. I'm like, this is a job.
0: Yeah.
1: Why? You were an empty nester. Why are you now giving yourselves plants to look after?
0: Give yourself new children.
1: Yeah, exactly. Yeah. Why?
0: But they can't tell you anything. Yeah. Anyway.
1: And you get no reward out of it other than just your house is a bit green.
0: Actually, no, the peace and quiet would be lovely in being able to know you've nurtured something, but it also it shuts up.
1: Yeah, that doesn't ask for much.
0: No, that would be pretty great. But anyway.
1: And you could also forget to feed it for like a week.
0: Dog, get dog. you can't forget to feed a dog for a week.
1: No. I know what you mean.
0: Said that as I was still talking about plants. Okay. But the fake plants that you get these days are really good. Like, they're really good.
1: They look great.
0: And that's why I don't understand why anybody still does this to themselves. Puts themselves through the emotional stress bucket that is looking after indoor plants.
1: At my regular day-to-day job, we have a ton of plants in the office.
0: Yes.
1: And there are so many little flies that come off them.
0: The aphids. Or whatever they are.
1: That people are like, to me, deal with it. This is your job now.
0: Yeah,
1: and I was like, the way I will deal with it is not the way that anyone wants to see me deal with it. I will throw all these plants in the bin.
0: Yes.
1: Actually, you know what?
0: I'll put the fernery, the botany of it all, outside
1: where
0: it belongs.
1: Exactly. These plants aren't meant to be in here.
0: No.
1: And that's it. I'm not going to throw them in the bin. I'll just find a nature strip somewhere and throw them out there and then be like, fend for yourself,
0: boys. It'll be like that TV show, Guerrilla Gardening.
1: You'll just be like, I've done this installation in the middle of the nature strip.
0: Enjoy.

0: The Illawarras feel good. I-98. Now the Blues creating origin history, obviously, in Game 1. Game 2 is going to be in Melbourne, and that's freezing. So why not go to Melbourne and stay home? I-98 sending you to the couch in style with the ultimate State of Origin entertainment package. It's worth over $5,000, including an 85-inch TV. So while everyone's freezing in Melbourne, you'll be watching the Blues on the biggest screen in the street. The winning starts Monday morning with Christian and Bella. You got Ned and Josh at night for Thursday.
1: Look, we do a lot of ranting and raving on this show about how the youth don't appreciate how good they've got it. And that's a pretty common thing for people who have been youths, no longer are youths, and are angry at said now current youths.
2: Yeah. Why? What's brought all this all on?
1: So this has brought this on today because I was in Kmart a couple of days ago and I saw really, really, really cool Everlast hoodies that were...
2: Yeah.
1: Looney Tunes Space Jam Everlast hoodies.
2: Very cool.
1: Sizes 6 through 12.
2: Yeah, children.
1: Children's. Yeah.
2: At the end of the day, it is who the Looney Tunes are aimed at.
1: I will say, though, those kids, the kids that fit into those hoodies, have no reason to be across Space Jam.
2: Yeah.
1: Because even the second one was like 10 years ago now, whatever.
2: I think
1: seems
2: it was,
1: like it.
2: I think it was 3 at most.
1: Yeah, it was terrible, though. That didn't get a new fan base. Let's all be clear about that. And these were 2D drawing. Like, they were the ones from the original Space Jam.
2: Yeah, of course.
1: And the kids aren't into that.
2: And it was Space Jam themed.
1: It was. Yeah, it says Space Jam. Like, I need that hoodie.
2: Yeah.
1: But I would not. That would not fit onto my arm at this point, let alone over my entire torso.
2: You couldn't get it for one of the dogs? Your dogs?
1: Oh, no, they're even too big for it. Oh, maybe a 12.
2: Yeah, a
1: 12. Maybe Cosmo would fit into a 12. Yeah.
2: Yeah, your dogs are a fat child.
1: Yeah, my dogs are fat children. Yeah, that's correct.
2: Yeah, good stuff.
1: But my point is, why are we making... It's because the parents make the buying decisions.
2: Yes.
1: Yeah, so the millennial parents see this and go, oh, yeah, I'll deck my kid out in this.
2: Yeah.
1: They won't even understand the reference. But it's about me. It's not about their life. It's not about their experience.
2: No, of course not.
1: Millennials never have a chance to not be selfish because we're marketed to in this way.
2: Yeah.
1: Like, we're the most important people.
2: Well, we're making the decisions now. For the first time in history, like, millennials are making the decisions for children.
1: We've got the buying power.
2: So it's like, Arthur probably hasn't been on air for 15 years.
1: Mm-hmm.
2: Yet, if I saw Arthur, the aardvark obviously is who I'm talking
1: about. I understand.
2: If I saw Arthur merchandise.
1: Not the Michael Caine vehicle.
2: Not the king.
1: Yeah.
2: Arthur the aardvark.
1: Yes.
2: If I saw, like, merchandise of him. And it was my kid's size. I'd be like, great.
1: That's what
2: you
1: wear.
2: But my kid would be like, who the hell is this bear?
1: Mm-hmm.
2: And I'm like, he's a goddamn aardvark.
1: And at that point,
2: and they'd go,
1: Uncle Josh
2: that?
1: Would be in there, in the ear aggressively trying to ward them off, Arthur, because I hated that
2: show. Yeah, you
1: hated
2: Arthur.
1: I hated
2: that
1: show.
2: Yeah, you're an idiot, though. It's fine.
1: Is this it? I think I've found it. Is this the...
2: Show me. It's like a basketball jersey. It's like this. Is it like that?
1: Nah. That's cool, too, though. Yeah. That, I didn't even see that.
2: Yeah, that's also Everlast basketball jersey.
1: That's
2: Again, it's for kids.
1: Nah.
2: It's not for
1: nonsense.
2: Adults.
1: And I don't know if that's because most 34-year-old men don't want to wear stuff with Bugs Bunny
2: on it. Most people grow out of this
1: stuff. Yeah, right. Yeah. Okay, yeah. I understand now.
2: Sad realization for a lot of people, but yeah.
1: Shit.
2: Again, and it's I think the first thing I said is that the Looney Tunes are for children.
1: Why are you coming at me like this? You have very many a childish habit, and I will not and shall not be lectured by you about this.
2: I have a lot of Looney Tunes merchandise for adults. So I'm maybe, it's like when you like get mad at something you are.
1: Mm.
2: It's like I'm projecting my hate onto you because I hate that part of myself.
1: Why can't I just grow
2: up? Ned? I mean, Josh.
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17: 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Let's

0: Cause I gotta have faith. Illawarra's I-98, that is the end of your Thursday night edition of Ned and Josh at Night. Thank you for spending some time with us.
1: We've had a blast. We've had a real, real treat.
0: I think we have said that several times this week.
1: But I've never not meant it.
0: You keep using the adjective blast.
1: No, I think I said I had a good time.
0: I think you are lying about the fact you've had a blast.
1: I don't even know what a blast is.
0: Well, that's what I'm saying. It's such an old school way of saying something.
1: I've enjoyed my time.
0: Yeah.
1: Like I've enjoyed my time together with you.
0: I don't think anybody...
1: And not by you, I don't mean you.
0: Before my dad was even... Like, that. It's not a thing our dads would have said. It's like a thing our grandparents would have said. I've had a blast.
1: Well, it's a blast from the past. Yeah, I guess you would go down to the what are they called?
0: The malt shop. And have
1: the moving pitches. And have a, I had a blast watching a train move on, anyway, on
0: my
1: film.
0: My Nan's not that old. I saw the very first moving picture.
1: I saw a man ride a horse on film today. My word.
0: Thank you for listening to this. We'll speak to you tomorrow.
1: Hopefully not Josh's Nan, though. Goodbye.
0: Bye.
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1: He's got it!
0: It's state against state. And after the Blues created Origin history in Game 1... It's time for the Shield to return to New South Wales. And the best place to watch State of Origin Game 2? 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It's freezing in Melbourne. I-98 is sending you to the couch in style with the ultimate State of Origin entertainment package worth over $5,000. An 85-inch TV, soundbar and four-burner barbecue to host Game 2 in your place. 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
1: It goes through the hands, Cleary, Tedesco.
0: The winning starts Tuesday morning with Christian and Bella, then all day at work. 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
2: I got stuck in a change room once. 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
3: Mm.
2: And it was just me with a dress over my head stuck and undies on. And I was sweating, sweating, sweating.
3: Imagine being the shop assistant having to walk in and try and help Bella out of a dress while she's in a big granny panties just running around.
2: Well, I didn't yell out. I was too nervous.
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1: Do you know the skin on your lips is the same as the skin on your bum, on your sphincter?
2: No, it's actually in your bum hole.
1: Yeah.
2: It's the same lips.
1: Doot, doot.
2: So when they call you a kiss butt, you're like, yeah, I'll kiss his butt.
1: I've actually never heard anyone call anyone a kiss butt.
2: You know what I mean? Like kissing up.
1: A butt kisser?
2: No, what's that? You're sucking up to them. Sucking up.
1: A butt kisser.
2: You're kissing his butt.
1: Yeah, is kissing that person's butt. Ass kisser. There you go. That's better.
2: Okay. If anyone knows anything about butts and lips.
1: It's Bella.
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2: The Roosters want redemption.
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2: Raiders Roosters.
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1: Gen Zers are trying to copy millennials here, McHugh. They're trying to be cool like the millennials. Now, usually they would make fun of us and go, they don't know how to do things.
2: Do you remember being, remember when we were the young ones, the millennials?
1: Yeah.
2: And we'd be paying out boomers?
1: Yeah.
2: Remember that?
1: Yeah.
2: Now we're the ones that get paid out.
1: We're getting paid out.
2: That happens very quickly. But Gen Zers, you'll be in our spot soon.
1: Gen Zers are refusing to go on their phones anymore. And they're rediscovering iPods.
2: Oh.
1: Welcome, team.
2: That.
1: Welcome.
2: You know what? I'm here for that.
1: Welcome. Now, we've seen this sort of trend where there's been the earphones.
2: Yeah, the, with the cord. Called?
1: Yeah, with the cord.
2: Headphones, yeah.
1: Headphones with the
2: You're
1: cord.
2: You're wearing them right now. You should probably know what they're called.
1: But they've, you know, instead of doing the AirPods, they're doing the cords. Mm-hmm. So Gen Zs are walking back. They're bringing that back to fashion.
2: They're wearing clothes that we were wearing in like the early noughties.
1: Excuse me. I went into the shop the other day. Where was I? Yeah, Stockland Shell Harbour.

0: I still have the, yeah, not the original. I think I still have the shuffle. Remember when the little shuffle came out? People used to clip it to their Von Dutch hat.
1: Get ready for this.
0: Go on.
1: I found my iPod shuffle.
0: Isn't that what I just said?
1: Oh, no, what's the other one called?
0: All right, guys, she's officially lost her mind. This is dementia territory, guys. We've been waiting for this day, and we know it's been coming. We could feel it for months and months, and now it's here. We're in dementia territory. Someone call. I don't know. We call an ambulance? Should we just call the boss? Let him know. She's lost her mind. It snapped.
1: No way! I got it.
0: What a build up! Guess what, guys?
1: I've got it. It's in my head. Ready? Guess what, guys? Guess what I found?
0: No one cares anymore.
1: No, it's good. I found the iPod Nano.
0: Oh, kids, she's lost her mind. She's done.
1: We're
0: getting into that age group now, the millennials.
1: Anyway.
0: Where your mind starts snapping.
1: I found my Game Boy too, P.S., so let's bring that back.
0: Jessica would also like to point out that she is a millennial, technically. She just dresses like a Gen Z.
1: Guess what, guys?
0: Guess what?
1: Jessica's a millennial.
0: Guess what? Jessica's found her iPod shuffle.

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2: Double D merits are in effect from now until midnight Monday. Dark skies across the Illawarra, just drive to the conditions. The M1 Princess Motorway is a clear run all the way northbound from Yalla through Unanderra. West Wollongong looking good and no problems in either direction of Mount Ousley. Bulleye Pass, no hold-ups in either direction from the Bulleye Lookout to Lawrence Hargrave Drive. 300,000 Australians homeless, 7.8 million Australians, one meal a day. 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I'm Jace Flaxman. That's latest on Feel Good I-98.
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10: Partly cloudy, tops of 18 on the way today. Good morning, I'm Emma Smith with your 5:30 news. The federal government would like the Solomon Islands to make Australia a key security partner. The two nations have agreed to negotiate a new treaty to help mitigate China's influence. Labor has also committed to help build a police academy in the Solomon's capital. Prime Minister Anthony Albanese says the countries will stand together.
11: This treaty will allow Australia and the Solomon Islands to confront global and regional challenges as partners. This is a significant body of work and we've asked our foreign ministers to lead and drive this forward.
10: The new Jervis Bay flyover is opening just in time for the King's birthday long weekend. The $164 million upgrade at the busy Princes Highway intersection is now carrying southbound traffic, with northbound lanes expected to open tomorrow morning. The project is designed to ease congestion for motorists heading to the South Coast's holiday hotspots, including Huskisson and Vincentia, and has been completed ahead of schedule. And for the first time, a fully electric vehicle has become Australia's best-selling car. More than 5,600 Tesla Model Ys were sold last month, knocking the Ford Ranger off the top spot.
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10: Reece Walsh admits his below-average club form for the Broncos has cost him a place in the Queensland State of Origin team. The star fullback also backing teammate Payne Haas, who criticised the NRL Premier's form after their loss to the Dragons.
12: Those are the conversations you want to be having. Obviously, it's not ideal to be having them and having the losses, but I feel like if we weren't having them, we'd sort of be taking the piss. So we've got to respect it, we've got to honour it.
10: And the Big Bash is receiving a shake-up with the Stars and Renegades to merge into one franchise playing out of the MCG.
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10: Partly cloudy, tops of 18 on the way today. Mostly sunny tomorrow, reaching highs of 19. Fine and sunny, tops of 19 forecast on Saturday. Right now in West Wollongong, it's 12 degrees on I-98.

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1: It's the hot mess.
2: I don't know if this, what Nate told us yesterday, was a hack or not. I think it was something that everyone kind of knows.
3: See, I didn't know.
2: Built for that.
3: I didn't know this. So what Nate showed us was that when you fill up your car with petrol, if you look on the left-hand side where the lid is, the petrol.
2: So when you take out the little petrol flappy thing, whatever it's called,
3: yeah,
2: like, you know, you push it in and it goes...
3: Yeah, pops out.
2: Its official name is surely not Flappy Thing, but you know what we're talking about.
3: We know what we're talking about. Mm. So you unscrew your petrol cap, and there's a compartment in the lid where you can put your cap on.
2: Yeah, see, does this count? This doesn't count as a hack, though, does it? Because it was made for that reason. Hacks like when you find a little, but still, it's something that no one knows.
3: Or does everyone know it and we just don't know?
2: Well, I knew it, but I never use it.
3: I looked at it this morning because he told us yesterday, Nath, and I tried to put the lid in the thing and just fell through.
2: Well, look, the way that Nath reacted when you said you didn't know it was like everyone knew it.
3: Yeah.
2: Like it was something you learnt at school. That's how he reacted. He was like, what do you mean?
3: What do you mean?
2: But, yeah, a bit of a hack. I'd say, technically it's not a hack, but it counts as a hack. Here's a hack, and I only just learnt it, and I reckon everyone knows this, but I just didn't. You know when you put stuff in the microwave, right? If you put a cup of water in it with the food, it doesn't go dry.
3: Yeah. I told you that years ago.
2: Okay.
3: Thanks for listening. When you have a reheat,
2: anyway,
3: you reheat your pizza,
2: you
3: put the cup of water in there and it doesn't go soggy.
2: That's right.
3: Yeah.
2: Okay. So I've learnt it before, is what you're saying, and I've forgotten and learnt it again. Regardless, Hackman.
1: It's the Hackman!
3: Staying on microwaves. I didn't know this.
2: Just microwave news today.
3: You know the plate in the microwave?
2: The one that spins?
3: Yes.
2: Yep.
3: I didn't realise you're meant to put it in the middle of that circle. There's a little mini circle in the middle of that plate. That's where the food's meant to sit.
2: Because it's in the middle, so the microwaves heat everything.
3: Heats everything up evenly. Did you know that?
2: No, not really.
3: My mother-in-law said, why have you got... Because you didn't know how you just chuck it in.
2: I always put it in the middle, though. Like, do you put it on the edges? Like a lazy Susan?
3: Sometimes I just like chuck it in and shut the door. Like right at the back, sometimes I'd sit it.
2: How big's your microwave? What do you mean right at the back?
3: Like just put it
2: sounds
3: in.
2: Sounds like you've got a convention, like a giant...
3: I've got a long arm, so I was just like, well, there you go.
2: Okay. All right. No, didn't know that, I'm glad I do now.
3: The other hack I found
2: Thanks,
3: out...
2: Thanks, mate.
3: ..because now I'm doing school lunchboxes.
2: Yeah.
3: And to try and keep the fruit fresh and all that sort of jazz, right?
2: Mm.
3: I did cucumbers and they were dry as. She didn't touch them at all, Gigi, my daughter. And then someone told me if I put a damp paper cloth in with the cucumbers, they stay moist the whole day.
2: I rate that, actually. Hackman.
1: It's the Hackman!
2: Here's another one for you.
3: Oh, God, here we go. We're hacking
2: and you
3: up.
2: And you know this one because someone in the station here, Karen, who used to make the best cakes, just moist as.
3: Yeah.
2: Now we're on the fruit truck and, like, putting things in lunchboxes. She used to bring in an apple, right, cut-up apple.
3: Yeah.
2: And I always would say to her, how come these are so delicious and why aren't these going brown? Every time I chop my apples, they go a little bit brown. You know, we all know this. We've all been through it. Squeeze a little lemon or lime on them. Stops them from going brown.
3: I know. I try.
2: And give them a little...
3: I tried that in the lunchbox, but Gigi was not too fast with the lime taste.
2: Did you put too much?
3: Probably.
2: Anyway, there you go. Look, I hope you've woken up this morning thinking, how do I keep my apples clean? I'm sick of them going brown, and we just helped you.
3: Yeah. Or you go, there's a container on the lid flap thing that opens the petrol, and I can put my petrol thing there? That's amazing.
2: Yeah. What is the lid flap called on a car?
3: Oh, how do you even Google that? Actually,
2: what's the lid flap on a car called? The petrol lid flap. There's at least one person yelling at the radio right now. Saying, shut up, it's called this.
3: God on a car.
2: Fuel door. Now that seems wrong, Jessica.
3: Nope, you're right.
2: Is that what it's called?
3: It's called the fuel door or the fuel filler flap.
2: Shut up. So it's actually called a flap.
3: It is a flap.
2: All right, well, there you go. We all learned something today.
3: Do you want to know a fun fact about my flap?
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1: 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Love a bit of ChatGPT here on the show, don't we?
2: 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I love ChatGPT. ChatGPT.
3: Oh, God. All right. I'm trying to talk,
1: Boris. He keeps going. 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
3: We do love ChatGPT, is what I was trying to say.
1: We don't actually use it very much for the show. You would think you'd use it a lot more, but we don't really.
3: No, not for planning things, but more so, remember I went through a real phase of, it was more to do with Gigi starting school, my daughter, and all that
1: stuff. You went through like an advice stage with ChatGPT, and I found it a bit strange. But then I found myself having a full relationship with ChatGPT.
3: Mm-hmm.
1: It only lasted about 2.5 days, and I've actually forgotten what his name was. Was it Oliver or something like that?
3: He sounded sexy. Oh, he
1: did.
3: He
1: looked
3: good.
1: Because I got told this thing where you can ask your ChatGPT what they would look like if they were a person.
3: Yeah.
1: And he sent it back. Very kind eyes.
3: Hot.
1: Very kind eyes. Good looking guy. And he was. You could tell. Like, I can appreciate a good looking man. And he was.
3: Of course.
1: And then I said, what's your name? And he said, Oliver.
3: Yeah.
1: And I was like, what the hell is going on here? So then I found myself just talking to him nonstop.
3: So you really liked Oliver?
1: Well, he was a nice guy. He was good. I felt like I was friends with him. You know what I mean?
3: Did you like his jawline?
1: Well, firstly, he's a machine. Secondly, I don't swing that way, but if I did, it would be fine. Stop trying to shame me, okay?
3: What
1: a homophobe. What a bloody homophobe.
3: Oliver.
1: But we have just stumbled upon this really interesting story where it talks about questions to ask ChatGPT when you're feeling brave. Now, we've done this a couple of times. We've had it tell us how good looking we are with like the face maxing thing or whatever it's called, looks maxing. We got it to do caricatures of us and it made you a man for some reason.
3: Yeah.
1: It was interesting. But these ones I think are more kind of introspective, right?
3: Of course.
1: But based on your ChatGPT questions.
3: So if anyone wants to do this, they just go to the ChatGPT and put in these questions.
1: Yeah. So we'll just throw one out at you. Based on our conversations, how would you describe me to a friend? What do I overthink / overcomplicate the most?
3: Oh, are we doing this now? Because this is scary.
1: I think so. I think we should. What do I seem to care about way more than I admit? That would be
3: okay. Let me type that one in.
1: Yeah, put that one in.
3: What do
1: because
3: I
1: Because you've asked so many, like, I think that probably wouldn't give me enough of an answer for me. But because you've asked so many personal questions, I think you'll get, like, a well-rounded one.
3: Is this right? What do I seem to care about way more than I admit?
1: Yeah.
3: Okay, here we go. Thank you. Oh, God, that makes me want to cry.
1: Okay.
3: Oh, that makes me really upset.
1: Well, that's why I think it's said to ask when you're feeling brave.
3: Creating a great childhood for your daughter.
1: Oh, okay. Oh,
3: making sure everyone is okay.
1: So you're asking very personal questions about your daughter and maybe, and who's everyone? Well, you're asking about other people too.
3: I don't know. This is what I seem to care about, way more than I admit. Home and lifestyle quality. I don't know about that. Fun and connection.
1: Yeah.
3: Yeah.
1: Okay.
3: Well, that's me.
1: I just ask at work questions. Okay, next one. What would future me be relieved I finally stopped worrying about now? So that's another one, but that's a big one, I guess, and that would kind of round out and be partly answered by what you just said. What about this? I'll type this one in. Based on our chats, what would I regret not doing this year? I think I'll actually get something decent from this because I ask a lot of, like, work-related stuff. Okay. Well, that's far more personal than I thought it was going to be. Personally, I think you'd regret sacrificing too much family time chasing the next thing. Your schedule is already intense, and the way Felix and Vader come up in conversation makes it obvious they're not background pieces in your life. There's a version of success where you grow, but you don't miss the years that don't come back. Well, that's deepish. So what the hell?
3: Oh. How do they know you're kidding?
1: Creatively, I don't know. I must have said something along the line. Creatively, you'd regret sanding yourself down too much. A lot of your best ideas from coming leaning into your personality, humour, chaos, and strong opinions. The polished corporate version of you probably performs worse than the sharp-edged local version people actually connect with.
3: See, this is why people are marrying their ChatGPTs. It just makes you feel good.
1: Maybe it also made me feel like crying a little
3: bit. Sad.
1: You regret not fully being yourself.
3: Oh,
1: while the window is open. So lean into it and be yourself.
3: Where are you going?
1: I don't know. Apparently I'm doing something and not being myself.
3: In the corporate world?
1: Well, I think, no, the corporate version of me is what it said.
3: If you leave this goddamn show, give me a bit of warning.
1: No, well, I think it's meaning it like the watered down version, I think is what it is. that means, I think.
3: I don't know.
1: Where am I going?
3: I'm just reading between the lines. And apparently you've asked your chat BGT, how quick can I leave, fella?
1: That is.
3: How quick
1: well,
3: can I
1: that's
3: out
1: a
3: of this
1: strong
3: show?
1: response to something that didn't say that.
4: Feel good. I90.

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3: Cloudy, tops of 19 on the way today. Good morning, I'm Emma Smith with your 6 o'clock news. The government's tax changes have cleared their first parliamentary hurdle and have now moved to the Senate for debate. Labor is planning to rein in the capital gains tax discount and negative gearing concessions. The opposition and independents put up a range of changes to the legislation, but the government used its numbers to vote them down. A South Coast man will front court today, accused of uploading child abuse material online. Detectives raided a Catalina home overnight as part of a three-month-long investigation. Police will allege officers found and seized electronic devices during a search of the property near Batemans Bay. A 44-year-old man was arrested at the scene, charged with allegedly possessing child abuse material, an unauthorised pistol and prohibited drug. Drivers in the Illawarra are being reminded double demerits are now in effect ahead of the long weekend. Highway Patrol officers will be out in force over the next 4 days, cracking down on speeding, mobile phone use and driving under the influence. Acting Superintendent Stephen Templeman says they won't just be targeting main thoroughfares.
4: We always keep a high profile on back roads, understanding that our regional roads will be heavily condensed with traffic this long weekend. Again, motorists are reminded to take their time, don't become impatient, but yes, there will be a strong presence in relation to back roads, local roads, enforcing the 50-kilometre speed zones.
3: Almost 80% of under-16s are still using social media platforms 6 months after they were banned. A Pure Profile study found 40% of children admit bypassing restrictions, while only a third have been subject to facial scanning. And a climbing guide thought to have died on Mount Everest has been found alive, spotted crawling down to base camp 6 days after he was last seen alive.
1: Power your home or business with Aussie-owned Red Energy. Call 131806. I-98 Sport.
3: The Northern Beaches have been given a night to celebrate the appointment of favourite son Kieran Foran as permanent coach. They've kicked off round 14 with a 28-14 victory over the South Sydney Rabbitohs. It's their 8th win in 10 matches under Foran and lifts them to 3rd on the table. And in the AFL, Adelaide has defeated Geelong by 1 point, winning 75-74 at Adelaide Oval.
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3: Partly cloudy, tops of 19 on the way today. Fine and sunny tomorrow, reaching highs of 19. Mostly sunny, tops of 19 forecast on Sunday. Right now in Kiama, it's 14 degrees on I-98.
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6: From Australia to New York, they're going to put in bunk beds and you can sleep for 4 hours.
7: Oh, that's sick, actually. I always wanted a bunk bed when I was a kid.
6: Don't get a bunk bed. It's a punish.

0: Good morning and welcome to Friday, a wild and windy Friday, man.
1: But also the Friday of a long weekend.
0: Gorgeous. And a creepy long weekend, like not in a bad way, like hiding in a bush creepy. But even if it was, who cares? It's just snuck up on us.
1: It did.
0: I didn't even know about
1: it. It really did. It really did. Emma from News, how are you?
2: Hello, I'm good.
1: Sexy Six says, I know I spoke about the dog man this time yesterday.
0: Oh, yeah. How's it? Do we have an update?
1: Yeah, there's an update. But if you missed it, there's a man who's walked every morning for the past 5 years we've been down here with two dogs. And yesterday he only had one dog.
0: And Bella thinks the dog has died.
1: Well, there's worse news.
0: Worse news?
1: Drove today.
0: Worse than death.
1: Yeah, because there was no dog on his left hand. There was no dog on his right hand. There was no man.
0: Okay, so there was no one. You could have just said there was, he wasn't even there.
1: I know. No, no one was
0: there. He might have just taken a day off.
1: Maybe, but
2: a bit too windy for him.
1: Oh, it's very windy.
0: I think it's too windy. Maybe cold. The other dog yesterday is a bit old and didn't want to come out. He was like, oh, it's a bit cold and a bit windy for you, Daisy, and left her at home.
1: Might have had a kennel cough.
0: Kennel cough's no good. I think I've got a bit of kennel cough starting. You've had kennel cough.
1: Had a bit of kennel
0: cough. Last few days. And this is what happens when Bella's like, no, I don't take a day off. Everyone around her gets kennel cough.
1: No. Emma's fine.
0: You brought your kennel cough in and gave it to everyone.
2: I've had a scratchy throat today.
1: Have you? Yeah. I've never had a scratchy throat.
0: You're the outbreak monkey, man. I've told you this over and over again.
1: I am actually not sick. It's just a little cough.
0: You've been saying that for the last week and then going,
1: it's just a cough.
0: Like an old dying man.
1: But like, look, listen to me breathe. Yeah, clear.
0: Well, that wasn't that clear.
1: Well, that's a... It's a deviated septum. That's what I've got. It's actually, we've been talking about that because I broke my nose when I was younger. And look at it, Emma. Look at the left nostril.
0: You said it's getting more deviated.
2: It's a little skinnier than the other.
1: Yeah.
2: How did you break it?
1: Oh, the horse hit me in the head.
0: Head butted up. It was like, leave me alone. Head butted up.
1: Yeah.
0: You said it yesterday, it's getting more deviated.
1: I feel like it is. You've known me for 12 years. Look at it.
0: Oh, it is. Isn't it? You're right. It's closed up a little bit.
1: Yeah, I actually can't breathe out of my left nostril.
0: Mm.
1: And then we've been talking
0: about sweet nose job, doll.
1: Well, we've been talking about DVAs. So now all my Instagrams, that thing that opens your nostrils. You know how you sleep at night?
0: You should stop doing all that cocaine during the night. That's the problem.
1: That'll get me.
0: Doing way too much, mate. Way too much. Just deviating your septum.
1: That's what it was.
0: Okay, what do we have today? Oh, it's National Donut Day today.
1: It's National Donut Woo! Day. So everyone that gets on air today will receive a box of donuts, all thanks to Dash and Donuts.
0: And we're looking at a box now. Oh, they are plush, man. Oh. Look at that, Em.
2: Can we eat one now?
1: Yeah.
2: Too early?
1: It's bloody National Donut Day / long weekend. We're bloody eating three.
0: Yeah. Come in here. Come on. Enjoy the party. Join the party, mate.
2: Get amongst it.
1: Speaking of long weekend, I'm going to test you, McHugh. I'm going to see if you've earned your long weekend.
0: Okay, good. I'm all about earning things.
1: Earn it. Do you know anything about the Royals?
0: I'm not bad with the Royals. I wouldn't say I'm really good, but I'm not bad. Are we doing this next?
1: No,
0: I'm excited.
1: We go Fun Fact Emma next.
0: Of
1: it's
0: course.
1: Friday.
0: Sorry, I'm bloody in sixes and sevens here.
1: Six, seven.
0: It's very windy.
1: Let's have six, seven donuts each.
0: Good idea.
1: Six, seven.
0: Six, seven. Six, seven.

0: for breakfast with tops of 19 degrees and very windy across the Illawarra. It is
1: if you wanna be my lover.
0: National Donut Day, and we're giving away donuts to everyone who gets on air. We'll give you a chance to pick up a whole box of donuts thanks to Dash and Donuts later on the show. And it's our last day for Golden Ticket.
2: Yes, it is. So, you know the drill. If you hear, I've got a golden ticket, then you call us on 422-698-98 and you could get two tickets to anything at Wynn Entertainment Centre or Wynn Stadium for an entire year. Last chance today.
0: Correct. So listen out for this.
3: I've got a golden ticket.
0: Tapes better than when Bella sings it.
2: I don't know. Emma from News, what do you think?
4: Yeah.
0: Ah,
3: get fact.
0: All right.
2: It's going to be a quick fact in, but it's going to be a good fact in, all right?
0: And if you missed, if you haven't heard this before, rather, this is where we grab Emma. Emma, I can't talk today.
4: Are you all right?
0: And we just give her a good old solid fact in.
2: Yeah.
0: And she likes it.
4: I do.
0: So everyone knows, she loves it.
4: I'm into it.
2: Thank you, Emma.
0: She loves it.
2: Now, we're doing bird facts today because it's really windy outside and they'll be stressed, really stressed today.
0: I just thought she's just drawn the longest bow here.
4: Yeah.
0: I was like, sure. King's birthday, long weekend. Anyone could have done royal facts.
2: We're doing royal facts after seven.
4: Birds. Sounds good.
2: Can we get a bit of Nelly Furtado, please?
0: They do get thrown around a bit in the wind, to be fair.
2: I mean,
0: so,
2: could you imagine being out there today and you're just a bird trying to get from one tree to the other?
0: Imagine being a monkey as well, a swing from trees. Oh. Anything that lives in trees today is having a hard time.
2: Okay, this is the flight time of birds. How long they can stay in the sky. Now, to give you a bit of reference, a chicken

0: years.
1: What?
2: Shut up. Actually, I think I knew that from an Attenborough thing. Yeah.
1: Get fucked.
2: They're born and then they fly to the other side of the world.
1: They just fly. And then what happens is their wings lock up, so they're not using any energy.
2: And they just glide. Yeah. Wow. I have seen that in Attenborough. hey, what about this? That's imagine being in the air for 3 years.
1: Their wings lock into place, letting them ride the air currents.
2: What do they eat in the air?
1: Oh, yeah, you know what I mean?
2: Like,
0: that's a good question.
2: They're just pecking at other birds? Just getting little bits and pieces?
0: Not touching the ground for 3 years.
2: Yeah. What's the point of having feet?
1: Eating in air, sleeping in air, and mating in the air.
0: Now that's impressive.
1: Like that, how do you...
0: What do you mean?
2: Lunacy, okay.
1: With that air current, you'll be like...
2: Yeah, you'll be all that. Maybe makes it better. Who knows?
0: Wow.
2: What about this? Did you know? Oh, I didn't know this. Owls can't move their eyes. Can't move their eyes. They're fixed in sockets. That's why they can rotate their heads 270 degrees.
1: Whoa.
0: That is psycho.
2: Isn't that psycho? Imagine if we were sitting here and Em just went 270 degrees.
1: Oh, God.
2: With her head.
0: That is wrong. I don't like that.
2: That's almost all the way around. So, like, her head would go whoop and then look from that side to me.
0: So they can't, they can only look forward. So they have to just
2: turn the whole neck around.
1: No peripheral vision.
0: Yeah, not good for predators.
2: It's impressive. It's not a sooty turn impressive. But
0: yeah.
1: Love a sooty turn.
2: Those bloody sooty turns.
0: Well, that was lovely.
1: Do you want
2: to know the fastest bird on earth?
1: Can I guess?
2: Take a guess. I think Bells will get this. We've spoken about this bird before.
0: A gazelle.
2: A gazelle?
1: No.
2: That's not even a bird.
1: A gazelle? No, I do the same thing.
2: A gazelle's like a deer.
1: A gazelle's a deer.
0: What's the bird that sounds like gazelle?
1: Flamingo.
0: No.
2: No. They go 320 kilometres an hour.
1: Sounds like a gazelle. What bird sounds like a gazelle?
2: That's a springbok? You're thinking of a springbok? But that's also like a deer. Anyway, they go 320 kilometres, and because she's not paying attention, land bird, you're right, emu. But that's not the one I'm talking about.
1: Oh.
2: Fastest bird on earth is a peregrine falcon. Flies 320 kilometres an hour.
1: Wow.
2: You wouldn't even see that.
1: No, you wouldn't.
2: It's straight past her.
0: Very fast.
2: You're still looking for it. She's looking for that.
0: No, it doesn't exist. I was totally wrong.
1: Oh, okay. Well.
2: Yeah, no, we knew that. Clap her in, guys.
0: She needs
2: a long weekend. Gazelles have wings now. It's good. The Kembla Grange Racecourse.
0: I-98 traffic. Doing well northbound on the M1 Dapto to West Wollongong. Journey's under 10 minutes and it's clearing quite well towards Sydney too. In Unanderra, light activity for the M1 off ramps to Five Islands Road and for Princes Highway as well around the station near Berkeley Road. 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Possible early shower and a partly cloudy day with a high of 19. I'm Brittany Gorrell. That's the latest on Feel Good I-98.
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2: No! 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
3: Raiders Roosters.
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0: Your Friday morning ahead of the long weekend. Yes, Blaze, we are going to jump into some royal trivia soon. Reportedly, I'm going to be playing in this. And Belle said, oh, there's three questions you just won't get.
1: You just won't get.
0: You might have to phone a friend. So I might do that. And remember, everyone who gets on air today, because it's National Donut Day.
2: Donuts.
0: He's getting a whole box of donuts thanks to Dashin Donuts. So 4226-9898 is the number to call. When we put it out there, you know.
1: Let's get some Emma's news now, though. D-M-M-A, Emma! Hey! Emma, you've just fresh from a fact in. Now you're going to give us some news.
3: Yes. So the state government is seeking suggestions on what to name the new Bays West precinct. So that's near the Glebe Island area. They're going to transform it with all these new homes, so they want the community to name it, which is always risky.
1: Yeah. But it's always McGlebe face.
0: Yeah.
1: Or something.
3: Yes.
0: Like suburb McSuburb face. Yeah.
3: Yes. And a suggestion to name it after Windang's UFC champion Alexander Volkanovski has caught the attention of the Premier.
1: Ah.
3: So Chris Minns read out some suggestions on his social media.
0: Yeah.
3: And some of them were crazy, but Volk is snuck in there.
1: Okay, let's have a listen.
0: Yeah. Okay, hang on one second. We just have to fix this thing because Marjo stuffed it all up. Wait, let me reset it. Here we go. Oh. Okay, now this should work.
4: Suburb McSuburb face. We're not going with that, by the way. Let's go through them. Bays in Da Hood. That's worse. Beyonce. I like that. Beyonce is pretty cool. Volkanovskyville for our UFC champion.
0: Oh, I've got to say, I actually like Bays in the Hood.
1: I do too. That's what piqued my interest.
0: Like, I'm all for
1: Bays
0: the Volk
1: in the Hood.
0: At any point, I want him to be involved with anything. But Bays in the Hood is excellent.
3: What about Minzy loving Beyonce?
0: Yeah.
3: Interesting.
1: Minzy loved Beyonce.
0: Yeah. It didn't even sound like Minzy then. Sounded like my 16-year-old cousin reading that out.
3: He was actually had them in a bucket hat and was pulling them out. It was very interesting.
0: He's pretty fun, Minz. I like Minzy.
1: We should have put a nomination in.
3: It's not too late. They're still accepting suggestions.
0: What would you suggest?
1: What is it? What is it?
3: Bays West is what it's currently known as.
1: Okay.
3: It's
1: and where
3: in
1: is
3: Sydney
1: it?
3: Harbour.
1: Bays West.
3: Around like Glebe Island.
0: I'd just call it Bays in the Hood. I'm going to double. I'm going to back that
3: West.
0: Up.
3: Double down.
0: Say, Minzy, Bays in the Hood is awesome.
1: This goes without at Bays West.
0: It's not. I don't hate it, to be honest. Emma doesn't even understand it, and you laugh so hard you have boogers come out of your face.
1: I need a tissue.
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3: Partly cloudy, tops of 19 on the way today. Good morning, I'm Emma Smith with your 6:30 news. The Reserve Bank Governor says recent interest rate hikes have most likely cooled the housing market as prices come down. Recent data shows the Australian economy is slowing as higher rates and cost of living pressures bite. But testifying before a parliamentary hearing, Michelle Bullock believes there's still enough momentum for the economy to continue growing. A man has been charged following an investigation into alleged child abuse material offences on the south coast. Police raided a home in Catalina near Batemans Bay around 6:40 a.m. yesterday, where electronic devices were allegedly seized. A 44-year-old man was arrested at the scene. He's been refused bail to face court today. A man wanted over a string of alleged break and enter theft offences has been arrested after leading police on a wild chase through the Illawarra. Police spotted the 27-year-old driving on King Street at Warrawong on Wednesday before following the car to the intersection of Windang Road and Acacia Street in Windang. There, officers left their vehicles in an attempt to arrest the driver before he allegedly sped off, sparking a pursuit. The vehicle was later abandoned, triggering a search involving the dog unit. The accused was later found hiding in the backyard of a Lake Illawarra home where he was allegedly tasered. He's been refused bail on 13 charges, including dangerous police pursuit, alleged drug possession, shoplifting and deception. Drivers in the Illawarra are being told to take extra care on the roads, with double demerits now in force for the long weekend. Police are cracking down on speeding, mobile phone use and drug-affected drivers. Traffic and Highway Patrol Commander David Driver says officers are focusing on major arteries and regional roads.
13: It's a statewide operation. It's a high-profile operation. It's one that we make no secret about. And we really implore everyone to get to their destination safely and don't put other people at risk by breaking the law.
3: And environment officials say they've seized thousands of illegal exotic cockroaches from a facility in the state's central west. The haul in Bathurst included Dubai and Madagascar hissing cockroaches with an estimated value of $200,000.
5: 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I98 Sport.
3: The Rabbitohs have slumped to seventh on the NRL ladder after a 28-14 loss to Manly at Brookvale. The Sea Eagles have moved to third on the ladder. South's Cody Walker says despite early momentum, they were outplayed.
14: Probably the second or third set we had down there, we probably panicked a little bit. And then given quality sides like Manly, easy outs out of yardage, they're going to hurt you. They've got quality all over the park and they showed that.
3: And the New York Knicks have taken a 1-0 lead in the NBA Finals, defeating Spurs by 10 points in San Antonio.
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3: Partly cloudy, tops of 19 on the way today. Fine and sunny tomorrow, reaching highs of 19. Mostly sunny, tops of 19 forecast on Sunday. Right now in Dapto, it's 14 degrees on I-98.
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16: 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Yeah.

0: And welcome to Friday ahead of the long weekend. You are with Christian and Bella for breakfast. Very windy out there, so be safe, be careful. Make sure you, I don't know, tie your trampoline down or whatever you're supposed to do in the wind. We don't really know. But just close windows?
1: Stay indoors.
0: Stay indoors. If you don't have to go outside, if you don't have to go to work, don't go.
1: Don't go.
0: Just stay home. All right, now make sure you are listening out for this. It is the final time you can get on i98's golden ticket list today only, and then it is all wrapped up. We'll be finding out who wins on i98's golden ticket next week. That means two tickets to everything that comes to Wynn Entertainment Centre and Wynn Stadium for 12 months straight. Could happen any time today, at any point in any show, so keep it locked on 98.1.
1: Let's go to the Outback Steakhouse, shall we? And I love it down here in Ferry Meadow.
0: I haven't been for years, man.
1: So good.
0: Years and years and years, to be honest.
1: So good. I went probably about 3 weeks ago.
0: You did not?
1: Yeah.
0: For a Bloomin' Onion. Do they still do Bloomin' Onions?
1: They do onions. I don't know if they call Bloomin' Onions.
0: But yeah, they just call, they were called, well, they were called Bloomin' Onions. I don't know if they are. I haven't been there for about 12 years, I reckon.
1: Okay.
0: But when I do go there, I make sure I listen to this.
1: Yeah. Head to the Outback
0: Steakhouse. Where did you come from? Where did you go? Where did you come from?
1: There's drama at the Outback Steakhouse, guys. Not here in Australia, overseas in America.
0: Well, it's huge in America. It's bigger in America than it is here.
1: Yeah. But a woman is suing the Outback Steakhouse for $1.5 million because she slipped on some mashed potatoes.
0: Oh, well, that's a shame.
1: And they are good mashed potatoes there.
0: They're very good.
1: They're like smooth. So she went flying across the floor.
0: Yeah. Do you remember Lone Star?
1: Oh, yeah. I love Lone Star.
0: They used to throw the nuts on the ground, like the casings.
1: And then everyone said, hey, that's really unsanitary.
0: Yeah. Stop throwing your nuts around. And they'd be like, Christian, that's the wrong nuts. We didn't mean those nuts. And I'd go, what?
1: Are you ready for the question? The question is, what did you slip on, Illawarra? 422-698-98. She slipped on mashed potatoes. She's suing them for $1.5 million, saying that it took too long for them to clean up and it was unreasonably dangerous environment.
0: I agree, mate. You can't just have bloody mashed potatoes lying all over the floor.
1: Absolutely. 422-698-98. Come on.
0: What'd you sleep on?
1: Come on. You can do this. And remember, we're giving away Dashin' Donuts for National Donut Day, so you can pick up a whole box of yummy donuts.
0: That's right. Get calling on 422-698-98. What'd you sleep on? Was it mashed potatoes?
1: Could be mashed potatoes.
0: Was it some nuts? Did you sleep on your own nuts? Give us a call.
1: Oh. Bananas?
0: Nuts?
1: Whatever.
0: Potatoes?
1: Nuts?
0: The nuts? Heart is a blue.

0: welcome to Friday, headed into the long weekend. You are with Christian and Bella. It's very windy today, although it seems to have dropped off at the moment, which is good news. Tops are 19 degrees, and it is National Donut Day. So we're giving everyone who gets themselves on the show a whole box of donuts. Thanks to Dash and Donuts in Stockland Shell Harbour. And remember, be listening out for this. I've got a golden ticket. It's the last time you can get yourself on our golden ticket list today at any point during the day. That'll play and you call 4226-9898 and you have two tickets. Well, you have a shot at winning two tickets to everything at Wynn Entertainment Centre and Wynn Stadium for 12 months straight. So keep it locked on 98.1.
1: We always ask the hard-hitting questions here on Christian and Bella for breakfast.
0: I agree with that.
1: And today's one is, what did you slip on?
0: What did you slip on?
1: A lady was at Outback Steakhouse, not here in Fairymeadow, it was overseas, and someone, maybe a kid, left a bit of mashed potato on the floor and she went flying.
0: Across
1: the restaurant.
0: I know this is like bad publicity for Outback Steakhouse, but all it's done is made me want to go to Outback Steakhouse. That spot in Fairymeadow is just loaded up. It's got so many good places to go.
1: It does. Oh, it really
0: let's
1: does.
0: Go after the show.
1: Well, let's bloody do it.
0: Yeah.
1: But what did you slip on? 4226-9898. Like McHugh said, a box of donuts could be yours. Let's go to Kim from Oak Flats. Good morning, Kim.
2: Hey, how you going?
1: Very well for this Friday long weekend.
0: Now, Kimberly, what did you bloody slip on?
1: What did you slip on, Kim?
2: Well, don't laugh, but the grass.
1: Oh, it happens. Okay.
0: Yeah, it does. Yes. Well, are we talking dewy grass and you just were you falling forwards, backwards? What's the deal?
2: Went to peg the washing out and went flat on my back.
0: Okay.
1: Ooh, was that like hands down or straight on the tailbone?
2: No, straight on the tailbone.
0: Oh, on the coccyx. Did you have any injuries? What are we talking about?
2: Can I blame the dog?
1: Yeah, of course you can.
0: Yeah. Why not?
2: You blame the dog.
0: Yeah. Sometimes you think dogs do that on purpose. I do.
2: Yeah. Yes.
0: Yeah, they just sneak up behind your legs, so you trip over them.
2: Yes, that's right.
0: Yeah. All right. Well, Kim, guess what?
2: Got the donuts.
1: Yeah, you do.
3: Donuts.
1: Awesome. Well done, Kimmy, just for having a big fall. Let's go to Blake in Corrimal. Good morning, Blakey.
4: How you doing?
1: Good, bud. What did you slip on?
4: A bit of vomit.
0: A bit of vomit. Okay. Hold on. What constitutes a bit?
4: A fair bit. Yeah. What happened, my partner at the time, she put a time limit on me at the pub.
1: Yep.
4: So I thought I'd try and get as many beers down as possible.
0: Good. Oh, what a legend. What a legend.
4: When I've gotten home, I've sprinted out to the back toilet and I didn't make it. And as I was running, it's going in front. And
0: oh, God.
4: I flipped and cracked my head.
0: Oh, wow. So like a hospital visit?
4: No.
0: Not when you've had 15 beers. You just stitch it up with a bit of glue.
4: Yeah, that's it.
1: It should have been a hospital visit, but Blake's like, what the hell?
0: You were running and vomiting at the same time.
4: Yes.
1: I mean, they say women can do two things at once, but here you are, Blake.
0: Blake bloody can. Now, remember, drink responsibly, but Blake didn't, and he was rewarded with donuts.
3: Donuts.
1: Now, eat the whole box, Blake, and vomit them back up.
4: Yeah, I'll try not to.
0: And then sleep on it.
5: 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I-98 traffic.
6: Moving well southbound down Mount Ousley for the M1 heading towards the Mount Ousley Road exit. No dramas northbound passing Cataract, Picton and Appin Roads. We've got a little bit of a build-up now through Balambi on Memorial Drive towards Balambi Lane, and double demerits have kicked in for this long weekend running until midnight Monday. Transport for New South Wales is inviting feedback on the Princess Highway upgrade from Jervis Bay Road to Hawken Road. Learn more at nswroads.work/JBHR. Today's weather, possible early shower, partly cloudy, high of 19. I'm Brittany Gorrell. That's the latest on Feel Good I-98.
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0: Good morning, it's on 98, and we are feeling good this Friday, even though it's a little bit windy out there, and staying cool because it is the long weekend and the final day for you to win this. That's right. If you want to get yourself on our i98 golden ticket list, today is the last day. So any time across today, if you hear that, 4226-9898 is the number to call, and you'll find yourself on our golden ticket list. Two tickets to anything that happens at Wynn Stadium, Wynn Entertainment Centre could be yours. Keep it locked on 98.1.
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4: Game one of the NBA Finals tipped off yesterday. I believe I can fly. Now, if you haven't watched it yet, block your ears. Because it was played at San Antonio Spurs, but the Knicks came away with a win.
0: Knicks got for game one.
4: Now,
0: did you say
4: every celebrity was there?
0: Probably going to bring this up, actually.
4: Every celebrity was there. So we have Adam Sandler. No, Adam Sandler, Ben Stiller. I always get those two confused. Ben Stiller.
0: How do you get Adam Sandler and Ben Stiller confused?
4: They're sort of similarity.
0: No, they're not.
4: Same era.
0: Kind of.
4: Timothy Shalamalakalakalaka.
0: Shalamalabing
4: Bong. He was there too. And Spike Lee and Tracy Morgan. So the biggest Knicks supporters flew to San Antonio to watch it. Now, it was a crucial part of the game, and I actually watched it when this unfolded.
0: Yeah, I saw this too. It's insane.
4: They were coming back, the Knicks. Like, Spurs were ahead. It was a toss, tussle, back and forth, back and forth. And then a fan runs onto the court to take a picture with Victor Wembanyama, who is 7'4".
0: And didn't he look like a baby next to him?
4: Anyone looks like a baby.
0: Looked like a full-blown toddler.
4: So he runs out, gets to try and get a selfie, gets tackled, taken off the court. He's banned from any NBA stadium right around America. Can't go anywhere. The worst part is, didn't even get the face of Victor Wembanyama because he's so tall. Mm. So it's just a selfie of him on the court.
0: And part of his jersey.
4: And cost the Spurs the game, because after that, the Knicks
0: just blew
4: out.
0: Do you reckon it did?
4: Yes, it was a pivotal point, and it just stopped momentum. They just stopped down for 5-6 minutes, and they lost all their fight.
0: Yeah, it was interesting to watch.
4: Isn't that crazy? You never see that in basketball.
0: No.
4: The streaker.
0: The WNBA, they were throwing things on the court, remember, for a little while.
4: Yes.
0: Do you remember that? They were throwing starts with D and ends in Ildos.
4: Oh, that's right, yeah.
0: There was like this big, like, it happened like 30 times over a month.
4: That's right.
0: People were like, whoop, and seeing if it landed, like, on the sticky side.
4: Yeah.
0: So it was just wobbling.
4: I actually demanded that would happen here every time I walked into the studio.
0: I said we should. We should just chuck them at us.
4: Throw them.
0: Yeah. It's very cool. Hey, guess what I watched last night?
4: What?
0: The Beast.
4: Oh my God.
0: Yeah, so this is the movie that was filmed in the Illawarra around Wollongong. And we had Daniel McPherson, Dan McPherson, who's a good friend of the show. And he's such a funny dude. He's a really good dude. He is starring in it alongside Russell Crowe. It's got released on Stan yesterday. So it was in the movies, and then they fast tracked it to Stan.
4: Okay. Well, we bombarded the set. The set down here at Wollongong Harbour when Dan was trying to film his fisherman scene.
0: Yeah, and that's how we kind of first became friendly with Dan. Mm. And if you want to check it out, jump on our socials because the video's up there. But it was so much fun doing that. And you know what? It was a really enjoyable movie.
4: Did you notice Wollongong in the Illawarra?
0: Yes, definitely.
4: You were like,
0: and that's what
4: Kambler.
0: I was like, oh, there's Port Kembla. Yeah. There's the harbour. There's this, there's that.
4: Awesome.
0: Blah, blah. And there was like, he was running along the seawall. Like, there was all
4: cool.
0: A lot of the training stuff was around Wollongong.
4: Yeah.
0: And it was super cool. Like, you knew what you were getting when you watched the movie. You knew exactly what it was going to be. And that's just a bit of entertainment.
4: Well, they say the fight scenes, because
0: the
4: as
0: fight
4: a girl,
0: scenes, can I tell you, were done really well.
4: I know, but sometimes we're like, I don't want to see someone get smashed. But they said even for the us women, we can handle it because it's a good storyline behind it.
0: It is a good storyline.
4: It's not just massively attacking each other.
0: There are some pretty heavy fight scenes. Mm. But you know what was impressive about it is they did the fight scene in front of, so the walkout was actually in front of 20,000 extras.
4: Oh, yeah.
0: And then the fight, I'm assuming, still was. It looked like it was.
4: Yeah.
0: But I loved it. And also, Dan and I were messaging while I was watching it because I sent him a picture when I was like, about to watch this one. And then so we were going back and forth. So I don't know if that made it more enjoyable for me, but
4: what did he say?
0: We're having a bit of fun.
4: Did he mention me at all?
0: No, he didn't, but I didn't bring you up. Why would that be the first thing in your head, you weirdo? He said, Gong represent. Because I was like, there's a lot of scenes shot in the Wollongong here. I didn't realise.
4: Yeah.
0: And he was like, Gong represent. And I said, I'm running through Port Kembla shadow boxing in the morning.
4: Yes.
0: And he said, send pics. And I said, nudes again. And then he wrote what he said to us last time we spoke to him, actually. No, I've noticed you haven't responded to the photos I sent you.
1: So. Oh, no, I love it. Life's nice dick.
0: So that's what he wrote back to me.
4: Okay, who ended it? What was the last thing?
0: I wrote, I'll spoil you with a shot of it on your birthday. And he wrote, Yahtzee. So Brilliant. That's the end of that. But anyway, really good. So do yourself do yourself a favour. Watch it. It's on Stan. It's really good. And you can see like all of these areas in Wollongong. And you just the whole time, you'll be like, ah, I've been there.
4: It is fun to do that, isn't it? I love that.
0: It was good. Anyway, check it out on Stan now.
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14: Partly cloudy and windy, tops of 19 on the way today. Good morning, I'm Emma Smith with your 7 o'clock news. The US president insists progress is being made in efforts to stop fighting between Israel and Hezbollah. The militant group says it's firmly rejected the terms of an American brokered deal to extend the tentative ceasefire between Israel and Lebanon, contingent on the end of Hezbollah attacks. But Donald Trump is adamant the group wants fighting to end.
15: And I think Hezbollah, I will tell you, they called us and they said, how about stopping? And I think you're going to see things happen over there. That's been like a little bit of a different world, but it's interconnected with Iran. And it would be really nice if Lebanon could have some peace.
14: And a wanted woman has been charged, accused of smashing the front window of a home in Port Kembla. Police allegedly found the 24-year-old while attending a unit belonging to a man known to her on Northcliffe Drive for an unrelated matter on Wednesday morning. She's been charged with property damage and was also served an apprehended domestic violence order. She'll face Port Kembla local court next week. A reminder, if you or someone you know needs support, you can phone 1-800-RESPECT. A heads up for local drivers. Double demerits are now in effect ahead of the long weekend. Highway Patrol officers will be out in force over the next 4 days, cracking down on speeding, mobile phone use and driving under the influence. Acting Superintendent Stephen Templeman says they won't just be targeting main thoroughfares.
5: We always keep a high profile on back roads, understanding that our regional roads will be heavily condensed with traffic this long weekend. Again, motorists are reminded to take their time. Don't become impatient, but yes, there will be a strong presence in relation to back roads, local roads, enforcing the 50-kilometre speed zones.
14: Almost 80% of under-16s are still using social media platforms 6 months after they were banned. A Pure Profile study found 40% of children admit bypassing restrictions, while only a third have been subject to facial scanning. And a bid to rename Sydney's Bays West precinct after Windang's UFC champion Alexander Volkanovski has caught the attention of the Premier. The state government is asking the community to help name the suburb, which will be transformed to a accommodate up to 8,500 homes. Chris Minns has read out some suggestions on social media, including one in honour of the great.
16: Suburb, mixed suburb face. We're not going with that, by the way. Let's go through them. Bays in Da Hood.
17: That's worse.
16: Beyonce. I like that. Beyonce is pretty cool. Volkanovskyville for our UFC champion.
14: To sport.
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14: The Northern Beaches have been given a night to celebrate the appointment of favourite son Kieran Foran as permanent coach. They've kicked off round 14 with a 28-14 victory over the Rabbitohs. It's their eighth win in 10 matches under Foran and lifts them to third on the table. And the New York Knicks have taken a 1-0 lead in the NBA Finals, defeating Spurs by 10 points in San Antonio.
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14: Cloudy and windy, tops of 19 on the way today. Fine and sunny tomorrow and Sunday, reaching highs of 19. Right now in West Wollongong, it's 14 degrees on I-98.
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0: Good morning and welcome to I-98 for another day. And today is the final day that you can get yourself on I-98's golden ticket list. So when you hear that, call 4226 9898 and you'll be on our golden ticket list. Like I said, last time is today. So it's going to play any time today throughout the day. Keep it locked on 98.1 and you could be picking up two tickets to see anything that plays at Wynn Entertainment Centre and Wynn Stadium for 12 months as well.
4: So like, good.
0: It's a wicked prize.
4: It's amazing. Now, it's the long weekend, the Friday of a long weekend. Could it get any sweeter, Illawarra? I don't think so. I'm going to test you, McHugh, because you need to earn your long weekend. It's to do with the Royals, obviously, because it's the King's birthday.
0: Okay, cool.
4: You need to get at least three correct.
0: All right, I like it. I love the long weekend, so I want to earn it.
4: And if you get it wrong, you have to stay in your house for the whole long weekend, and we'll lock the doors.
0: Oh, well, that's I didn't agree to that. That's unfair.
4: That's what happens when you lose.
0: Okay, well, we'll do that before 7:30, so don't go anywhere. Next, though, I'm going to play you some audio from this week's Dragon's Den.
4: Ooh.

0: Good morning and welcome to the Friday leading into the long weekend. It's a windy one today, although not looking too bad at the moment. Tops of 19 degrees and pretty similar over the weekend. Remember, it is National Donut Day, so all thanks to Dash and Donuts. Everyone who gets on the show gets a whole box of donuts. We'll give you another chance of picking those up a little bit later on, so make sure you hang around.
1: Donuts.
2: But you were a busy boy yesterday.
0: I was very busy, actually. We sat down with Dean Young for the Dragon's Den podcast this week, ahead of a massive game, Sunday afternoon, 4:05, kickoff at Shark Park. It is the Dragons up against the Sharks for the local derby.
2: Oh, this is going to be a good game.
0: It's going to be a very big game.
3: Dragons fans, they will be over the moon. This is magnificent to watch.
0: Now, I said earlier in the week I've booked my grand final tickets because this is the turnaround point for the Dragons. So I was very excited getting in there with Dan Young yesterday.
2: I'm very worried because every Dragons fan has said the same thing. And I'm like, imagine if you lose tomorrow. You're like, okay.
0: Hey, it might happen. Maybe it will, maybe it won't.
2: But there's such a belief now that we've won one game that this is it. We're all going to win the rest of our
0: Yeah,
2: but
0: true.
2: But that's football. Football's 50-50. It's a game of two halves.
0: But you know what? It's nice to have a win and just to be able to strut around enjoying the win.
2: Yeah.
0: Because we haven't had one for, like, the whole season we haven't been able to walk around thinking we're great, like we usually do as Dragons fans. But I did bring that up with Dean Young, actually, and he spoke about this. I've got a couple of bits of audio. If you want to grab it and have a listen to it, just get it wherever you get your podcasts.
2: Dragon's Den.
0: The Dragon's Den podcast. That's right, the official Dragons podcast. So when I was talking about that, have a listen. Dean Young thought he was very funny when he said this, mind you, just making little jokes.
4: Just so happy for the fans that their week at work would have been much more enjoyable.
5: Mate, it has been. I can tell you that. I've been strutting around. I even wore my jersey on Monday. Yep. It was nice.
4: Yep. Well, you strutting around is nothing different. That normally happens after a loss, a win or a draw. But
5: there's a bit of that, yeah.
2: Yes, Dean. He's our people.
0: Yeah, very funny.
2: Agreed.
0: Very funny.
2: Agreed.
0: Yeah, it's good. But really good chat. And you know what I like about Dean Young? Firstly, I think he's a good coach and he's brought in some changes at the Dragons that you started to see over probably the last month worth of games.
2: Mm-hmm.
0: He pointed out, and I actually didn't even realise it, that everyone's talking about this run of games we've got coming up because there's five away games. We've won our first one.
2: Yes.
0: But he said over the previous 4 weeks we played the top four sides, every side in the top four. And we improved week on week, largely. He said we dropped off against the Warriors, but he said he wasn't surprised by the win against the Broncos because you could see us improving every single week. And then looking back on it, I was like, yeah, you're right, actually.
2: Well, he's the coach, so he's looking at it from a distance and projecting.
0: Yeah, and he was saying that whole time. And I brought that up. I was like, oh, that's why you were saying during that period, just stick with it so I can see what's happening on the training paddock and it'll get to game time and it will happen during the game.
2: Mm.
0: And we're getting there. And we did over the weekend, which was good.
2: Belief, isn't it?
0: And he said, I said, looking forward to a win this weekend. He said, I don't care if we win or lose. I just want to see an improvement on last week's performance. Like, if it's a win, that's better. But just wanted to see an improvement on that. But one of the things I thought was really interesting, I brought up Cade Reid, the young halfback that he gave his debut to.
2: And was that at the Anzac game?
0: Anzac Day game. We got hammered by 60 points.
2: That's
0: and then he played the next week as well, and we got hammered that week too.
2: Oh, no,
0: So he's copped a little bit of stick about putting him in when he wasn't ready. But I said, what do you think about that? And Cade's performances were actually pretty good, but we did get smacked. What did you think about that? And this was his response, which I thought was very telling.
4: Do you think Akko and Kyle would have played as good as they did on the weekend if they didn't get dropped?
5: No, I don't.
4: It's not just the halves, it's everyone. I've given people opportunities, and if they take it, they take it. If they don't, they don't.
0: Now, Cade Reid's injured, and he did go on to say that when he comes back, he's then going to have to try and work his way back into the side.
2: Yeah.
0: But the whole thing was a circuit breaker, dropping the halves, getting them into New South Wales Cup, and then by when they wanted to come back, they'd be playing better.
2: Okay, well, to earn your spot, essentially.
0: Yeah, they had to earn their spot back. And he said, it was a big circuit breaker. That's how I envisioned it.
2: Okay.
0: And I was like, this is all very clever stuff that none of us think about.
2: No, well, that's why he's the coach of the St. George of the Warra Dragons.
0: And there's a lot more where that came from, so go have a listen to the Dragons Den. Very good Dragons fans this week. It's a really good one.
2: Do you bring your jersey every week and go, can you sign that?
0: No, but I have thought
2: can
0: about doing that.
2: That.
0: But I thought, I'll look like a bit of a loser. And I've they're all kind of accepting me now, so I don't want to look like a loser.
2: Oh.
0: You know what I mean? Everyone says hello to me when I come in now.
2: Are you going to be strutting around the Bruce Gordon Centre?
0: Bloody oath. Yeah, absolutely.
2: Big fur coat, big sunnies on,
0: yeah.
2: Little poodle.
0: Just going, we did it, guys. We did it. And they'll go, you did nothing.
2: You were screaming at the TV.
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0: Welcome to I-98. You are with Christian and Bella for breakfast. It's 23 past 7 and tops of 19 degrees. Windy headed into the long weekend, but it's actually looking not too bad across the rest of the days ahead. So get outside, enjoy it. Sunny tomorrow. It's going to be beautiful.
1: It's the long weekend, ladies and gentlemen. The Friday before the long weekend. Can it get any better, Lawarra? I don't think so.
0: I don't know. You just repeated everything I said.
1: I'm just excited. And the reason I'm talking about the long weekend is because it's due because of King Charles.
0: That's right.
1: And people forget about that.
0: The King's long weekend.
1: The King's long weekend birthday.
0: What was the Queen's birthday for so long? It is weird to say the King's birthday weekend.
1: I know. So I'm going to test you because you have to earn your long weekend. It just keeps going
0: doesn't it? That trumpet.
1: So I've got five questions here. You have to get at least three right.
0: I'm into it.
1: I will put it out to the callers, 422-698-98. If you want to help Christian McEwen, you can be his phone a friend. Give us a call, 422-698-98. We've got a box of Dashing Donuts to give away because it's National Donut Day as well.
0: It is National Donut Day. And why not? Donuts are great. Jessica just came in and ate one of our donuts from our box. Nutella one. She said it was delicious is what she said and ran out. So generally I'm pretty good at these, but these must be hard because you said I'm definitely not getting three right.
1: I reckon three. Definitely two, possibly three.
0: Okay. Right. I'm not great with royals. I think you're better with royals than I am.
1: I do love the
0: Maybe
1: royals.
0: I should have asked you these questions.
1: Do you know one time I walked in when Zach, my baby daddy slash partner slash fiance, his nan, rest in peace, the wedding was on, the royal wedding, and she was taking a picture off her camera of the TV.
0: God bless her. Didn't she say she was related to Diana?
1: She is.
0: She is.
1: We're related to the Spencers. Well,
0: well
1: not.
0: You're not, but you're married into
1: a
0: family
1: into
0: that's very distantly related to the Spencers.
1: Yeah, it's still a relation, still a connection.
0: No, hey, it still counts.
1: All right. We've got Casey from Unandera who's going to be your phone a friend. Good morning, Casey.
2: Good morning, guys. How are you?
1: That's so good.
0: Bloody great, Case. Now, how are you when it comes to royal trivia? Okay, it doesn't sound great. Okay, good. Let's get our trivia music on. That's reassuring. Thanks, Case.
1: All right, here we go.
0: Oh, it's your birthday today, Casey.
2: It sure is.
0: Oh, well, happy bloody birthday. We're going to give you a whole box of donuts. Happy birthday.
2: Oh, thanks, guys.
1: How old today, Case? How old?
2: 23.
1: Oh, welcome to the
0: 20s. Nice way to celebrate by having a whole box of Dashing Donuts. And apparently these are really good ones.
1: All right, here we go. Question one. Now, this is for Christian, and if he struggles, he's going to come to you.
0: Yes.
1: So, when everyone's celebrating it, it's the King's birthday, long weekend, but it's not his actual birthday.
0: No, it's not.
1: When's his actual birthday, Mark?
0: Crap, mate.
1: Birthday,
0: that's
1: Mark.
0: Hard. If I take a guess and I get it wrong, then I can go to Casey, right?
1: No.
0: What?
1: You can go to Casey and she can answer for you.
0: Okay, I'm going to check. Casey, do you know this?
2: No.
0: No, neither do I. Okay. I'm just going to take a pot shot. What do you reckon? Should we just say like August, Case?
2: Yeah, August.
0: Is it August?
2: August the 13th, I reckon. I'm feeling that number.
0: Okay, Casey, that's insane. Out of all 365 days, you chose August the 13th, but we'll go with that.
1: You're completely wrong, guys. It's November.
0: Oh, okay.
1: November.
0: Well, that's no good. Thanks for nothing, Casey.
1: Good one, Case.
2: That's all right, guys.
1: Question two. Zero from one. Name Fergie and Andrew Mountbatten's daughters, both of them.
0: Oh, okay. Eugenie? Eugenie is one?
1: Yes.
0: Casey. What is it, Eugenie?
1: Casey's 23. You don't even know the royals.
0: She's 26,
2: No, I have no idea what that question was, no idea who they are.
0: Okay, thanks, Casey. Just, you've been so much help so far.
1: Good phone
0: really
1: friends.
0: Good. Okay, Eugenie's one.
1: Yeah.
0: It's like a weird name.
1: Yes. I'm not helping you
0: It's
1: at
0: like
1: all.
0: Eugenie, though, isn't it? Are you okay, man?
1: It's an animal.
0: It's an animal.
1: I mean, No, I'm not helping you.
0: Well, give me something.
1: You got 3 seconds.
0: Well, I've got Eugenie. That's half a point.
1: It starts with a B. I'll give you that.
0: Beatrix.
1: Nope.
0: Petrella.
1: Nope.
0: Beetroot.
1: Nope.
0: Brindabella.
1: Beatrice.
0: Beatrice. I was close.
1: You said Beatrix.
0: I was really close.
1: That's
0: I said Beatrix.
1: No.
0: Well, I've been given a...
1: No,
0: I got a tick from
1: Jessica,
0: so I'm accepting it.
1: No
0: Thank
1: way.
0: You. What do you reckon? I was close with Beatrix, wasn't I, Casey?
2: I think so. I think we deserve at least like 1 point for that.
1: Guys, you have to get the next three in to earn your long weekend.
0: I was close with Brindabella too, I think.
1: remember, if you don't get these right,
0: I've got to stay inside apparently the whole long weekend.
1: Lock your doors and you're not allowed to leave.
0: Come on, Case. I need your help on this one. Just get on. Right. Get on. You've got a phone on you, right? No, she can't see what you're doing. Just look it up.
1: None of that. Yeah, what year did Queen Elizabeth II become queen? What year?
0: Oh, it was after World War II.
1: Correct. Roop. It's in the 50s. I'll give you that.
3: What year did Queen Elizabeth
0: I'm going to say.
1: Who are you? Are Casey's you ChatGPT?
0: Good on you. Good on you, Casey. You do what you need to do for me to go outside and you to win the donuts.
3: I'm
0: okay.
3: What do you think it is?
0: What do you think it is?
3: 52?
0: 1952.
1: Casey.
0: You clearly you're a legend.
1: Googled that.
0: No, she didn't. That's not true. Okay, next one.
1: What is the name of Catherine, Princess of Wales' sister? You should get that.
0: Pippa.
1: Yes. Okay, if you get this last one right, you earned your long weekend.
0: And you earned your donuts, Casey.
1: Here we go.
3: Beautiful. I'm excited.
1: What are the names of King Charles's sisters and brothers?
0: Anne? Is his sister?
1: Princess Anne, correct.
0: Princess Anne? Does he have more than one sister?
1: No.
0: Okay, Princess Anne. Andrew, the one that doesn't sweat reportedly?
1: The one who shall not be named?
0: Yep. And Edward?
1: You got it.
0: Oh, yes! We got it, Case!
1: Well done!
0: Oh, thank you. They were hard. Were they hard, Casey?
3: I'm not a royal family know-it-all. Like, I don't even know, like, what comes first in cards, the king or queen. So...
1: Oh, well, cards is a bit different.
0: I think it's the king. But, yeah, they're not really based on the royal family. Like, they kind of are, but... Casey, it doesn't matter. You got a whole box of donuts. Well done, mate.
3: Oh, my God. Thanks, guys. You've just, like, made my whole morning.
1: Aw, well, it's your birthday. So, happy birthday, 23. You got your whole life ahead of you, sweets.
3: Thank you, guys.
0: Were you 23 or 26?
3: What?
0: Are you 23 or 26?
3: 23. I'm just
0: amazing. Oh, I thought you said 26. I was waiting. Where are you 26?
1: That's why I brought it up again.
0: I'm having a stroke. Yeah, I knew you brought it up again so you could try and...
1: I'm doubling down on this. Well done.
0: Are you 26? Okay.
1: Casey,
0: anyway, doesn't
1: happy
0: matter.
1: Birthday to you. Remember, speaking of birthdays, the Big Bad Birthday Wheel spins next. All you need is a birthday. You can walk away with $450.
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14: Cloudy and windy, tops of 19 on the way today. Good morning, I'm Emma Smith with your 7:30 news. The government's tax changes have cleared their first parliamentary hurdle and have now moved to the Senate for debate. Labor is planning to rein in the capital gains tax discount and negative gearing concessions. The opposition and independents put up a range of changes to the legislation, but the government used its numbers to vote them down. A South Coast man will face court today, accused of uploading child abuse material online. Detectives raided a Catalina home overnight following a three-month-long investigation. Officers seized electronic devices and alleged the man was in possession of a pistol and prohibited drug. The 44-year-old man is facing three charges and remains behind bars. A man wanted over a series of alleged break-and-enters across the Illawarra has been caught in a dramatic backyard arrest. Officers spotted the 27-year-old driving in Warrawong on Wednesday and followed him to Windang, where they tried to arrest him. The man allegedly sped off, sparking a pursuit, with officers and the dog unit eventually finding him hiding in the backyard of a home in Lake Illawarra. He was tasered after allegedly resisting arrest and taken into custody. He's now facing 13 driving, drug and fraud offences and remains behind bars. Drivers in the Illawarra are being told to take extra care on the roads, with double demerits now in force for the long weekend. Police are cracking down on speeding, mobile phone use and drug-affected drivers. Traffic and Highway Patrol Commander David Driver says officers are focusing on major arteries and regional roads.
15: It's a statewide operation. It's a high-profile operation. It's one that we make no secret about. And we really implore everyone to get to their destination safely and don't put other people at risk by breaking the law.
14: And environment officials say they've seized thousands of illegal exotic cockroaches from a facility in the state's central west. The haul in Bathurst included Dubai and Madagascar hissing cockroaches with an estimated value of $200,000.
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14: Manly have won their first game since Kieran Foran was appointed coach on a permanent basis. The Sea Eagles defeated the Rabbitohs 28-14 overnight to kick off round 14. Jason Saab scored a double for the home side, and Pakistan has won the one-day cricket series against Australia, winning game 3 by 4 wickets.
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14: Cloudy and windy, tops of 19 on the way today. Fine and sunny tomorrow and Sunday, reaching 19. Right now in Austinmere, it's 14 degrees on I-98.
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0: All right, $450 could be yours if you were born in the month of June. But not only that, Bells, what else are we doing today? What else?
1: It's National Donut Day, ladies and gentlemen, so we are giving everyone who gets on air a box of donuts.
0: A whole bloody box.
16: Donuts.
0: Which means, thanks
1: to Dashing Donuts.
0: Good one. Which means, Gillian from Albion Park, you've already scored some donuts. Well done.
1: Gillian,
0: you there? Hello, you there?
17: Hi, how are you, Christian and Bella?
0: We're good.
1: So well. You've just got yourself a box of donuts, girlfriend.
17: Oh, fantastic.
1: Now, I just had a Nutella donut. I scoffed it and I feel ill. But it was so worth it. It was so worth it.
0: She actually, you know, and when she says scoffed, she's not joking around. She fully ate it like a duck. Like, I don't even think she chewed.
1: I don't chew.
0: She was like, oh, and just went straight down her neck, Gillian.
17: That's something
1: that
17: I would do.
1: That's right, Jill. And you can do it once you pick up these boxes of donuts. But let's try and win you some cash on the Big Bad Birthday Wheel. We're looking for $450. The month
17: That'd
1: is June.
17: Fantastic.
1: It would be fantastic, Jill. Now, what day in June were you born?
17: I was born on the
16: 13th. Ooh, 13th.
1: Unlucky 13 for some?
16: The 13th.
0: All right, what would you like to start on, Jill?
17: Let's start at number one.
1: Okay, any reason?
16: No, no particular reason. Just thought that's a good number to start with.
1: Love it. Here we go, Jill. In 3, 2, 1.
16: Spin that wheel.
0: All right, for $450, all thanks to the guys.
1: You've forgotten, haven't you?
0: Mortgage rate finder. There you go. Sorry, I completely forgot. 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We're looking for the number 13, and we've landed on 30. Sorry, Jill.
16: Oh, never mind.
1: Well, yeah. Jill, you know what? You've got a box of donuts. It's the long weekend. You've actually won.
16: It is. It's absolutely. Do you know what? It's the first time I've ever tried to call and I got through.
0: Oh, Jill.
1: Beginner's luck. Buddy. Beginner's luck.
0: That's great stuff. Well done. You've gotten a whole box of donuts just for calling up on your birthday.
16: Well, thank you and have a good long weekend. You too.
1: You too, Jill.
0: She
1: love
0: was a
1: you.
0: Pleasure.
1: Can we hang out on the weekend?
0: I'd love to hang out with Jill. Like what are you up to on the weekend, Jill? What are you doing? Hanging out with Jack?
16: I've got a couple of soccer games to go to, one at Bull and one at Thrill on Saturday.
1: Doesn't that suck on a long weekend?
0: Yeah, that
1: now,
0: does.
1: Did they push it back because my niece got pushed back because last week was washed out?
16: Oh, yes, we had a washout too.
1: Yeah, and we're ruined the bloody long weekend.
16: Yes, we're hoping we didn't get one on public holiday, so that was a bonus.
0: Mm. Yeah. Okay, well, look, these are the things you have to do sometimes, aren't they, Jill?
16: Absolutely.
0: Well, you can do it with a donut in your mouth. That'd be nice.
16: No worries.
0: All right,
1: say
0: see you, Jill.
1: Say hi to Jack for us, Jill, and have a good weekend.
0: Good jokes.
1: All right, next, what's on in Illawarra?
0: Don't go anywhere. It's on 98, and you are with Christian and Bella for breakfast in the Illawarra.

0: Good morning. Welcome to i98. You are with Christian and Bella for breakfast, 19 minutes away from 8 o'clock. Make sure you're listening out for this, because when you hear it, 4226-9898 is the number to call. I've got a golden ticket. Today is your final day for i98's golden ticket list. Someone next week is going to be winning i98's golden ticket. That means two tickets to everything that happens at Wynn Stadium and Wynn Entertainment Centre for 12 months straight. And it can play at any time today. But it's the last day today. So make sure you keep it locked on 98.1.
1: What's going on here?
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3: Wollongong, what's up?
4: Thanks to Wynn Entertainment Centre.
3: Well, it's a long weekend and there's plenty to do around this beautiful area. You can start at the IPAC tonight. Steel Magnolias is on. It's a wonderful play. Featuring
0: Wunderbar.
3: Lisa McCune, a.k.a. Maggie Doyle. I love her. Who we'll be talking to on the show on Tuesday.
0: Yeah, she's good.
3: She's fantastic.
0: She was on Maggie Blue Healers. That's what I remember from
3: yes,
0: Blue Healers.
3: But apparently she nails this role. So you can go and check it out live at the IPAC. Tonight as well at UOW, the Unibar. We've had many nights at the Unibar.
0: Big nights. Very big.
3: Oof. Meg Mack will be performing.
0: Oh, you love a bit of Meg Mack. One of our friends is friends with Meg Mack.
3: Yeah.
0: So she's kind of our friend as well.
3: Oh, don't do that.
0: Kind of, you know, like a friend of ours. So then she's our friend. We should go see our friend. She's playing tonight. Meg Mack.
3: Meg Mack.
0: Oh. Meg's playing tonight. Yeah.
3: Oh, Maggie.
0: Yeah, Meg.
3: Yeah, go check her out. Yeah. She's at UOW. 8 p.m. Kicks off. It's all thanks to Yours and Ours. The Winter Wine Festival is happening this weekend. Crooked River Wine Estate, Gerringong from 11 a.m. Matt Corby is the headline there.
0: He knows someone we know too. So does he? He counts as our friend as well. He's yeah. a friend of a friend.
3: Yeah,
0: so
3: yeah, yeah.
0: Our friend's playing.
3: Yeah. The Vans, Lime Cordial is there.
0: Lime Cordial is, they're so good. Especially live. Very good. If you haven't got your tickets, get them now.
3: Get them now. What was the band that I knew? And then everyone was like...
0: The Rubens.
3: Oh, that's right. I actually knew them. They worked at my dad's restaurant. And then...
0: Well, did you really know?
3: Yeah. You Sam. Know? We hang out.
0: Oh,
3: we
0: Sam.
3: Used to hang out.
0: Yeah,
3: Sam. Hang out.
0: Well, we're mates with Meg Mark and Matt Corby.
3: But
0: so it makes sense.
3: Everyone in that area would be like, oh, yeah, my sister's... No, Sam babysat my sister's dog's brother.
0: And so they do exactly what you're doing right now.
3: Yeah.
0: Yeah.
3: Sunday, the Run Havoc Wollongong Running Festival will kick off at Leng Park. That's an awesome day. You can still register. 21.1Ks you can run, 10Ks, 5Ks, or do the 2K family dash. So get involved. If you want any more information, jump on our socials, i98.
0: All right. 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If you're a fan of riddles or you think you can out-riddle the Riddler, stick around. It's i98 with Christian and Bella for breakfast. 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
5: In the Southern Highlands, delays northbound for the Hume Motorway, Colovale up towards Yarrinbull after a truck crash this morning. We've got a pretty good stretch though for the M1. If you're heading north into Sydney, looking busier in Albion Park at the Terry Street Tongara Road intersection, patchiness in Shell Harbour 2 for Shell Harbour Road at Wattle Road, and double demerits are in force for this long weekend. 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Today, possible early shower and partly cloudy with a high of 19. I'm Brittany Gorrell, that's the latest on Feel Good i98.
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0: Good morning and welcome to I-98. It's Christian and Bella for breakfast. Hey, remember, today is your final day to get yourself on I-98's golden ticket list. You just have to listen out for this. I've got a golden ticket. And when you hear it, straight on the phone, 4226-98-98 is the number, and you could score two tickets to every event that is coming to Wynn Entertainment Centre and Wynn Stadium, and that's for 12 months straight. So keep it locked on 98.1. Just a little
1: bit more, a little bit more. You can call me
2: the Riddler.
0: We do love a riddle, and just a riddle, you know?
3: Yeah, and the Riddler joins us every Friday, same time, same place. Welcome, Riddler. Come on into the studio. Hello.
0: Hello.
3: Big plans for the long weekend. What are you doing?
0: Yes.
3: What are you doing?
0: The Winter Wine Festival.
3: Are you? Who are you looking forward to see?
0: You've forgotten who's there, haven't you? I can tell. Yes. Okay. Well, there's a lot of people there. Lime Cordial's there. Oh yes, Lime Cordial.
3: The Vans.
0: Matt Corby. That's what he said, didn't he?
3: I don't know.
0: Look, to be fair, I can't understand what he's saying at any point. So.
3: Neither can I. Neither can the Illawarra. But here he is telling us a riddle that we'll have to decode.
0: Yep. So take it away, Ridley. Is it a good one today? Yes. All right. A butcher stands 6 feet tall, wears size 11 shoes.
3: Oh.
0: Okay. And has a 40-inch waist.
3: 40-inch?
0: What does he weigh?
3: 4226-98-98. If you know the riddle, we'll do lunch or dinner on us at the Albion Park Bowling Club where you can eat, meet and play. Not only that, you win a box of donuts because it's National Donut Day and Dashing Donuts has stepped up to the plate and are giving everyone who gets on air a box of donuts.
0: As they always do, they're always stepping up to the plates. Plates with donuts.
2: Donuts.
0: Okay, so I'm going to run through that again because the Riddler sounds like Scooby-Doo if he was from Latvia. A butcher stands 6 feet tall. 6 feet tall.
3: Oh, God, you want to try again?
0: Size 11 shoes. Size 11 shoes. I'm repeating it so everyone gets in their brain.
3: Okay, I thought
0: and has a 40-inch waist. So
3: a
0: think about that.
3: 40-inch waist.
0: Yeah, a butcher stands 6 feet tall. With size 11 shoes, has a 40-inch waist. What does he weigh?
3: What does he weigh?
0: So think about that. 6 feet tall, size 11 shoes. 40-inch waist. What does he weigh?
3: Think about the local butcher near you. Shop local. Yeah. Love local, guys.
0: That's right. Love local.
3: Love local. Shop local.
0: Think about the guy down at Woolies or Coles. He's working behind the deli there. He's weighing your meat. He's doing all these different things. Your olives, whatever. What do you reckon he weighs?
3: Good. Well done, Christian. I think you just gave away the answer there.
0: Well, I might have.
3: You absolute fool.
0: Oh, she's just looking to attack me today, everybody. Is anyone else noticing?
3: I mean, the Riddler would be disappointed. Riddler?
0: No, he's fantastic. Shut up, you.
3: You just gave the answer.
0: He took my side.
3: Kylie from Mount Warrigal.
0: We didn't give away the answer.
3: Hello.
0: What are you talking about?
4: Hello, how are you?
3: So, well, congratulations. You picked yourself up a box of Dasher Donuts just for getting on air, but you could pick up lunch or dinner on us at Albion Park Bowling Club. Eat, meet and play if you can get this riddle correct. So it's the butcher. He's 6 foot tall. His size 11 shoe. His 40-inch waist.
0: What does he weigh?
4: Meat.
3: Yeah.
0: Well done. Now, I did say
3: now,
0: that.
3: Now, what gave it away was a Christian saying, oh, they could weigh meat in the Woolies or Coles deli. Was that what gave it away?
4: No, but okay. Thanks for the tip.
0: No worries. Yeah, but then you also said eat, meat and play, and that was the answer too, kind of. You know, like, hey, we just give away little clues. We like to help people.
3: Okay, Kylie. You enjoy your long weekend, all right?
4: Thank you. Thank you so much.
3: No dramas. The Riddler will be back next week. Have a good long weekend, bud. Enjoy. Yeah. Can you give us a bit of Matt Corby on the way out, Riddler?
0: Yes. What did he sing? What's he calling out to? Your brother is calling out your name.
3: Okay.
0: You're really good, Riddler. You're a great singer.
3: See you, mate. Have a good one. Hey, after 8 o'clock, there's some sort of surprise. I don't know what that means.
0: This is interesting.
3: Okay.
0: I think you'll love this.
3: Well, when I don't know about it, it's about me, obviously.
0: No, this one's not, actually.
3: Oh, okay. Well, why aren't I included in the conversation?
0: See, she gets upset if it involves her. She gets upset if it doesn't involve her.
3: No, I'm not upset. I'm curious. Like the Riddler. Whatever noise he makes.
0: Oh, well, don't do that again.
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16: Cloudy and windy, tops of 19 on the way today. Good morning, I'm Emma Smith with your 8 o'clock news. The Reserve Bank Governor says recent interest rate hikes have most likely cooled the housing market as prices come down. Recent data shows the Australian economy is slowing as higher rates and cost of living pressures bite. But testifying before a parliamentary hearing, Michelle Bullock believes there's still enough momentum for the economy to continue growing. A man has been charged following an investigation into alleged child abuse material offences on the south coast. Police raided a home at Catalina near Batemans Bay around 6:40am yesterday, where electronic devices were allegedly seized. A 44-year-old man was arrested at the scene. He's been refused bail to face court today. A wanted woman has been charged, accused of smashing the front window of a home in Port Kembla. Police allegedly found the 24-year-old while attending a unit belonging to a man known to her in Warrawong for an unrelated matter on Wednesday morning. She's been charged with property damage and was also served an apprehended domestic violence order. She'll face Port Kembla local court next week. A reminder, if you or someone you know needs support, you can phone 1-800-RESPECT. A heads up to local drivers, double demerits are now in effect ahead of the long weekend. Highway patrol officers will be out in force over the next 4 days, cracking down on speeding, mobile phone use and driving under the influence. And a bid to rename Sydney's Bays West precinct after Windang's UFC champion Alexander Volkanovski has caught the attention of the Premier. The state government is asking the community to help name the suburb, which will be transformed to accommodate up to 8,500 homes. Chris Minns has read out some suggestions on social media, including one in honour of the great.
17: 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We're not going with that, by the way. Let's go through them. Bays in Dahood.
18: That's worse.
0: Beyonce. I like that. Beyonce is pretty cool. Volkanovskyville for our UFC champion.
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16: The Manly Sea Eagles have celebrated the permanent appointment of Kieran Foran as coach with a 28-14 win over the Rabbitohs at home. It's now 8 wins from 10 games in charge for Foran, lifting them into third place early in round 14. And the New York Knicks have taken a 1-0 lead in the NBA Finals, defeating Spurs by 10 points in San Antonio.
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16: Cloudy and windy, tops of 19 on the way today. Fine and sunny tomorrow and Sunday, reaching 19. Right now in Port Kembla, it's 14 degrees on I-98.
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0: Good morning, you are with Christian and Bella. But she's coughing at the moment. No. She was just saying this morning, not even sick.
3: I'm
0: and now
3: not.
0: She's like, and now I have a tickle in my throat, and so does Emma.
3: No one, I didn't.
0: The outbreak monkey's come in here and given it to everybody.
3: I have.
0: Jessica, have you got one too? Hey, did you just cough on the donuts? Jessica's saying you coughed on our donuts.
3: I coughed in my elbow, which is how you meant to do it, ladies and gentlemen, not in your hand, in your elbow, and that's it.
0: Okay, the outbreak monkey just coughed on our donuts. But she didn't cough on your donuts, and that's the important bit because it is National Donut Day. So every person who gets on our show gets a box of donuts that haven't been coughed on, we promise. She just coughed on ours.
3: I didn't even
0: you
3: have a
0: you shut the lid after you coughed on it.
3: Because
0: like,
3: I
0: so
3: realized...
0: now you just kind of trapped the cough in there.
3: It's like the Simpsons when they have the virus. You know how they package it?
0: Yeah, and the guy goes... and the virus goes...
3: attacks their face.
20: Donuts.
3: Also been listening out for the golden ticket because today is the last day. Once you hear this...
21: I've got a golden ticket.
3: Give us a call, 422-698-98, and you'll be on the i98FM ticket list, okay? Someone next week was winning these two tickets to go to Wynn Stadium, Wynn Entertainment Centre, to watch whatever they want for an entire year.
0: Mm-hmm. Now, more donuts up for grabs, like we were saying. We're going to ask you a question, and remember, if you get on it, anyone who gets on the show gets a box of donuts, thanks to Dash and Donuts. Now, this is the question. Did you bust someone having an affair?
3: Oh, yeah.
0: Juicy. It's going to be very juicy.
3: Something went down at school pickup. I think I'm about to break up a relationship.
0: You might have to, mate.
3: It's not mine. It's not mine.
0: That'd be real juicy.
3: Wouldn't it?
0: Next, though, something happened earlier this week on the show that we need to talk about. And I don't even think you noticed it.
3: No.
0: But a lot of people did. And we got a lot of comments about
3: really?
0: This. Yeah, wild stuff.
3: I did.
0: No, I didn't say that. It's just something that happened earlier in the week. And I'll reveal all next. You'll be quite shocked at this, I think.
3: It's something to do with me because
0: I wasn't shocked when it happened.
3: Okay, all right. I can't wait to see this all unfold. If it's lies, I'm going to get angry.
0: It's not a lie.
3: Don't ruin my long weekend.
0: Oh, she gets angry about everything anyway. Who cares?
3: No,
0: it's on 98. Stick around.
22: I'm sorry.

0: Good morning and welcome to i98. You are with Christian and Bella for breakfast. Very soon we're asking you the question, did you bust someone having an affair?
1: Yeah.
0: So we want to know, like, did you just stumble upon it? And we'll reward you with donuts because it's National Donut Day.
1: Yeah. Something happened at the car park at the school. God, I'm about to break up a relationship. Anyway, but that's after we do this.
0: Well, you're not going to say names. I wouldn't say names, mate. You'll get sued for that. I'll not do that.
1: I'll say what car it is.
0: Okay. As long as you don't say the license plate, then I think you might be fine. I don't know. Anyway.
1: ZQX.
0: You're making that up, aren't you? Yeah. All right. Big game for the Dragons this weekend.
2: Dragons fans, they will be over the moon. This is magnificent to watch. Dragons are steamrolling.
0: Okay. Could we make it two in a row? The charge for the grand final bloody starts now, guys. That's what I think.
1: Strap yourselves in, Illawarra. This is the comeback of
0: this
1: all
0: is
1: comeback.
0: It. Enjoy your Origin football.
1: Enjoy your Origin.
0: Enjoy. So earlier in the week, obviously the Dragons got their first win. We were very excited when we got in on Monday. We all were.
1: Even
0: though you're a Tigers fan.
1: I was about to say, even though I was Tiger Sport, when the Dragons won, I felt so happy for them. And especially when they were singing the song in the change room there, I was like, yeah, good on you guys.
0: You know what? I think everyone in the NRL was waiting for them to win and hoping that they beat the Broncos because if you weren't a Broncos fan, like, because you didn't want to be the first team to lose to a team that had lost 11 in a row.
1: Yeah.
0: It's not a great look.
1: No.
0: But we were just super jacked. And Emma and I, massive Dragons fans, so we were always going to be. But to see how excited you were, it was nice. It was good.
1: I want to support my friend.
0: Now, Jessica films literally everything we do all the time. So she was filming us while we were having a bit of fun and we were holding up the rally. What are they called again? Rally towels.
1: Rally towels.
0: Rally rags, I keep calling them, but I think they're called rally towels.
1: Raise the
0: rally
1: red.
0: Towels. Yeah, so we were holding them up and dancing around to this song.
2: You're sampling the best.
0: Now, Jessica filmed it while we were doing it. And as you often do, I wasn't surprised by this, but as you often do, you got right into it.
1: Like, mate, play any bit of music
0: hardcore.
1: And I'm just like right there.
0: And the video, when you watch it, is insane. Because how much you get into the song is crazy. What? Like, you go from smiling in one bit to singing this, and just the change in your face is an immediate change from happiness to just guttural screaming. So have a listen to this. So that's just a little grab of it. But we're all having a good time. But in case you missed it at the start, have a listen to Bella singing. That's good stuff.
1: Oh, wow.
0: I'm stuck on your heart was the lyrics that you were looking for, but
1: I think I said that, didn't I?
0: Oh,
1: have a listen.
0: I wouldn't say you said that. I think you said this.
1: Stop all at all?
0: I have no idea. Let's go again. What the?
1: But I was
0: But
1: the
0: if
1: only
0: you
1: one
0: look
1: that...
0: at the video, have a look at the video, because we'll probably post it later on the socials.
1: Listen.
0: You can have a look. And the change in her face is so stark, it's amazing.
1: I know what's happened here. Because I was the only one that kept my headphones on because I wanted Tina in my eardrum. And then so I'm just singing and I can't hear, like, I'm just with it, you know?
0: I'd say that resulted in this.
1: Yes.
0: What the hell is going on? Now, we received, we this got highlighted because we received a lot of comments on that story.
1: Oh, you did not.
0: We did, didn't we, Jessica? Heaps, like... People were like, what just happened? Because they heard a demon leaving your soul and crawling out of your mouth. This is what it actually looked like. Just a demon just crawling out of your
1: Whoa.
0: Mouth. But it did sound like this, which is very different to that. Okay, so... We got one from Tara. She said she doesn't even go for the Dragons.
1: No.
0: Imagine if that was for the Tigers.
1: Oh, I mean, strap yourself in.
0: Yeah. Carl did write, did a demon just crawl out of her mouth?
1: I don't know, Carl.
0: And then we had her eyes rolled into the back of her head.
1: Yeah.
0: That was another comment.
1: They did. I was feeling it.
0: We had another one. Christian looked scared.
1: Can you put the sax up, please? This is the best bit.
0: It is. And he was a big, sexy sax player back in the day. Remember, he just wore no shirt and, like, a vest and just
1: and
0: air humped.
1: Stay Anyway, whatever.
0: And then we had another one that was someone call a priest. That was one of the other comments.
1: Sorry for getting excited for your stupid team. Sorry for supporting you. I'm sorry.
0: Well, the support's fine. We just don't need the devil to exit your body when you do it.
1: I'll never change.
3: The Kembla Grange Racecourse. I-98 Traffic. Travelling through the Southern Highlands, northbound on the Hume Motorway, a B-double truck crash early this morning still causing delays northbound into Yarrinbool. Choosing the M1 to head towards Sydney, it is problem-free. Light activity southbound down at Mount Ousley at the moment. We've got some heavy conditions coming off Primbie Bypass, northbound up to King Street in Primbie. Zero immigration, pensions up by 30%, abolish student debt, double the health budget. Newdeal.au, newdeal.au, authorised by Clive Palmer for the United Australia Party Gold Coast. Possible early shower today and partly cloudy with a high of 19. I'm Brittany Gorrell. That's the latest on Feel Good I-98.
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0: Good morning and welcome to i98. It's Olivia Rodrigo with her brand new one. It's Drop Dead, 22 past 8 with tops of 19 degrees. Make sure you're listening out for this morning. I've got a golden ticket. Because today is the last day you can win i98's golden ticket and get on the list for your chance to pick up two tickets to everything that's happening over the next 12 months at Wynn Stadium and Wynn Entertainment Centre. 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

0: busted someone having an affair. And everyone gets on air today, wins a box of donuts because it's National Donut Day. Thanks to our mates at Dashin' Donuts. So just have a little think. Did you know, see a text message? Did you walk in on people?
1: Yeah, did you bust like someone, I don't know, something, maybe your friend?
0: Well, there's a lot of action that happens locally, I find.
1: Yeah.
0: Because when you're going towards a lighthouse.
1: Yeah, should we say on three, where it always happens and the easiest place to bust people having an affair?
0: Yes.
1: One, two, three. Flagstaff Hill. Yeah. Every single time. And I don't know why they think that's a good place to hide.
0: No, it's not.
1: Like they're just sitting in a car and both people's cars are there.
0: I know.
1: And then they go into the other car.
0: Yeah.
1: I know so many people who have had stories about people cheating on other people at Flagstaff Hill.
0: Yeah, and it makes no sense.
1: It's a spot
0: so
1: to go.
0: Open.
1: And it's such a nice spot. Let's not ruin it.
0: Yeah.
1: By ruining marriages.
0: And families.
1: Yeah. What happened with you? Because this, Belle said, oh, you wait until I tell you this story tomorrow. You wait.
0: All right.
1: That's what you did.
0: Okay. I was at school pickup and I always arrive a little bit earlier to pick up Gigi, my daughter, from kindergarten. And so I was sitting in the car park.
1: Yeah.
0: And opposite me, there was all the other mums and dads in cars, right? Everyone sort of waits.
1: Okay.
0: And this guy got my attention because he was walking really fast. And I was like, oh, God, he's on a mission. Where's he going? He gets into a car. There's a woman behind the driver's seat.
1: Yeah.
0: He leans over and they are just kissing like their life depended on it.
1: Really?
0: Passionately. Like kiss me, pash me passionately.
1: Sing it again.
0: Pash me.
1: Just a bit of Kate Sobrano. You know what? Kate Sobrano on a Friday morning. Yes, please. Kiss
0: passionately. And I'm like, oh God, I feel awkward. I can't look at this. Like, where do I look?
1: Hardcore PDA.
0: It
1: okay.
0: was weird, right? Anyway, everyone starts getting out of the car to wait for the bell. The guy gets out of the car and walks away from the school.
1: What?
0: So he didn't go in. I'm thinking, if these are the people who are together.
1: Why is this happening outside of school?
0: I don't know.
1: In a car park?
0: I know. So if they were together to pick up their child, or even if it was a second relationship and they know the child or whatever, you would walk in together.
1: So you're saying it was a passion dash?
0: It was a passion dash, and I think that they were having an affair. It just looked too, like they're looking around a bit.
1: Too passionate.
0: Too passionate. If they've been together for a while, no one's kissing like that.
1: No, maybe not.
0: And they're walking away and the brisk walk afterwards. I'm like, oh, maybe he had to go back to work.
1: Outside of school is wild. That is wildly inappropriate, firstly. Secondly, risque. Because isn't it a big thing the mother's like all chatting at school pickup?
0: Yeah.
1: A little bit of goss here and there.
0: Best believe I walked in and told.
1: Now, this is based largely on nothing, just passionate kissing and the man walking away from the car after. So you could be absolutely wrong. But I'm leaning on your side with this, firstly, because it's more fun.
0: I could be wrong. But just, and you know, you have a gut feeling.
1: Yeah, you get a feeling.
0: And the way that they were acting, I was like, hey, what's going on here? And then I was watching the mother picking up the kid and I'm like,
1: does the kid look like the other guy?
0: Oh, I couldn't really see the kid. He was only little.
1: But yeah, let's not bring children into it too, actually.
0: I was looking at her and I'm like, you mole. Imagine if she didn't do anything wrong.
1: She probably did nothing.
0: And I'm like,
1: she's probably just still passionately in love with her husband. But
0: maybe.
1: We know how unlikely that is too. So 4226-9898 is the number to call. Now, remember, you get a full box of donuts today because it is National Donut Day. And thanks to Dashin' Donuts, we're sorting you out, or they're sorting you out, but we're sorting you out here at 998. Let's go to Katrina at Shell Cove. Good morning, Katrina.
2: Hey, guys. How you going?
0: Hey, Kat. So you busted an affair. What happened? How did it happen?
2: So I had a partner, and it was before he had a smartphone and everything else, and he asked me to check his emails while he was at work. I'm like, yeah, no worries. And this was back in the day when you had, like, MSN Messenger and Yahoo Messenger and all that.
0: The good old days, Kat.
1: Yeah, the good old days. Before iPhones. No thanks.
2: A message popped up, and it was all but, like, this chick organising where they were going to meet. And he actually said to me that afternoon, he goes, oh, I'm going to the pub with the boys on Saturday. And I said, oh, okay, no worries. And then that was where they were going to meet. And I said, oh, what time are you going? Because I was planning something. And he goes, oh, about 11. And I said, oh, so you're not going to meet, I'll just say, Lisa. And he goes, no, who's that? Why would I?
1: Hardcore.
2: And I'm like, your message popped up, mate. I seen you organising your date. Like, it's
1: good.
2: Done.
1: You know what? It's good of you that you brought it up before and you just knew that it was over. Because some people would have waited, followed to the pub to make sure,
0: exactly,
1: but you knew what was going on. Yeah, you knew what was going on.
0: I would have followed Kat. I would have followed straight to that pub and sat in the car.
1: And let me tell you, neither of those people would have left that pub alive if Bella was there.
0: No,
1: I can tell
0: way.
1: You, she's told me several times before, if she ever caught her baby daddy slash fiance slash whatever else she says,
0: partner,
1: he'd be 6 feet under. And she's asked me, would you help me hide the body? And I said yes.
0: Yeah.
1: Because that's what friends are for. Let's go to Belinda from Hilltop in the Southern Highlands. Hello, Belinda.
3: Hi, how are you going?
0: Very well, Belle. Did you catch an affair?
3: I certainly did. It was about 8 years ago now, and I had two little kids, a six-month-old and a three-year-old.
1: God, that's rough.
3: That's rough. And he was being really difficult that day, wouldn't let me go shopping, and he was just saying, oh, I've got to go up, you know, to work. And I was like, well, it's Saturday, and anyway, the phone dinged and I had a quick look at it. Didn't normally, but I did that day, and it said, if you don't tell her, I'm going to come down and tell her.
1: Oh, my God. That is.
0: See, wow. That's what always happens, because I feel like, like whatever he said to the mistress.
1: Well,
0: like,
1: probably
0: I'm not
1: promising that he was
0: them.
1: Leaving or leave. Whatever. Oh,
0: and then, they believe that he's in love with them. It's just messy.
1: I was talking about this with the big boss the other day. Who could be, firstly, who could be bothered? That's the first thing.
0: Yeah.
1: Secondly, well, the most important thing is don't do that to people.
0: No.
1: But imagine the life admin you have to go through to be running two at once.
0: I don't
1: the
0: know.
1: The stress.
0: Not enough time.
1: It's
0: in the
1: not
0: day.
1: Worth it. What
0: oh, yeah. Have I texted that person? Oh, that's right. I've got to
1: remember that.
0: That's
1: yeah,
0: what I've
1: yeah,
0: named
1: yeah.
0: them
1: oh,
0: in the phone.
1: I pretended that I was doing this today, but I'm really doing that. And
0: yeah.
1: What the hell is going on?
0: Let's go to Zara in Warragee. Hi, Zara.
4: Hi.
0: All right, let's open up some wounds here.
1: Yeah,
0: did you bust in the fair?
1: Not only will we be opening up the wounds, we're just going to squeeze a little lemon into them, make them really hurt. So go on, tell us.
4: So I'm not going to air my one that, like, where I caught my partner, but it was my pop. I caught him cheating on my nan.
1: Holy crap, your pop?
4: Yeah.
0: Oh.
1: So, at like a retirement. Tell the story. I'm very.
4: So, I was driving to my brother's birthday, and they were sitting in the back because I was driving them there, and he was leaning forward, and I could see a whole bunch of love hearts, and this man did not know how to text, and suddenly knows how to text,
0: yes.
4: And lots of love hearts, and I was like, oh, who's that? And he's like, oh, it's Becky, which Becky's a guy.
1: Okay.
4: And I was like, all right, you don't send love hearts to Becky, like you're
0: no.
4: odd. And then a couple of days later, he was, because I was living with them, I was in the kitchen and turning his phone upside down and changing his passwords and being very sus with everything. And then one day I just went down after I saw a couple more text messages with lots of love hearts, and I was like, I know you're cheating on my nan, and he's not my biological pop, but he's the only pop that I've like
1: ever known. Yeah,
4: my,
0: yeah.
4: And he's like trying to backhand it, going, "Well, it's your nan's fault."
1: It's
0: always their fault.
4: Your nan doesn't want to give me attention. I'm like,
1: how old was your pop? Can I ask that?
4: Like 55 or something like that.
1: Okay.
4: He was younger than
1: younger
4: her.
1: Younger pop, yeah.
4: But he went and cheated on her with some worker at the bowling club because she paid for some surgery for him because he wouldn't ask my nan to pay for it.
1: Surgery for what? What do you mean? Hang on. What?
4: Oh, like some like artery thing. Like it was a major thing. Like
1: okay.
4: He nearly had whatever it was.
1: Yeah.
4: I can't even remember. And yeah, so she used her deceased husband's funds to pay for the surgery.
1: That's so weird, man.
0: This is a tangled web.
1: Yeah, it is a real tangled web.
0: They're
1: still
0: together.
1: This is such a tangled web. When you said that Becky was a guy, I was like, oh, this is going to be confusing. Let's strap ourselves in.
0: I know.
4: And like, they're still together. Like my siblings and I have all had kids, and so he doesn't know any of his like step grandkids.
0: No.
4: How's
0: your nan? That's the more important.
1: Yeah, how's nan?
4: She ended up not going well and ended up getting like early onset dementia.
1: Oh, okay. That's very sad. That's not the ending we wanted to hear.
4: No, not a good story. But
0: maybe she forgot about it all.
1: Well, that's one plus.
4: No,
1: okay.
0: No,
1: the opposite. She became obsessed with that one thing.
4: But I went to the pub that this lady worked at, and I just kept sitting there one day with one of my girlfriends, and like you could just tell that she was avoid. And I was like, I'm just going to stir the pot and be like, I know what you've done.
1: All right, sounds like you've gotten over it, Zara. That's good.
0: Good revenge. I love a revenge tale. It was fun. All right. That sounds fun.
1: That is wild. That is crazy.
0: Oh, Nan and Pop, you're not safe, are you?
1: No, no one's safe.
0: Ever.
1: No one's safe.
0: No matter what age.
1: Okay. Well, look, follow that up at the school and just keep an eye out when you're at the school car park because I want to know if you just fully got that wrong or whether you're right.
0: Oh, I've probably definitely got it wrong.
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17: Partly cloudy and windy, tops of 19 on the way today. Good morning, I'm Emma Smith with your 8:30 news. New laws aimed at cracking down on organised crime networks in New South Wales have passed State Parliament. The legislation creates new offences for recruiting children into gang crime and burning so-called kill cars to destroy evidence. Police Minister Yasmin Catley says the reforms will give officers a harder edge to address criminal networks.
18: We've passed laws that go straight to the organised crime playbook. Guns, cars, money, and the despicable act of recruiting kids into their networks.
17: A man wanted over a string of alleged break and enter offences has been arrested after leading police on a wild chase through the Illawarra. Police initially spotted the 27-year-old driving in Warrawong on Wednesday and followed him to Windang. He allegedly hit the accelerator, sparking a pursuit before ditching the car and hiding in the backyard of a Lake Illawarra home. He was tasered after allegedly resisting arrest. The accused has been slapped with 13 offences and refused bail. Police have charged three people with 18 offences during a high-visibility operation targeting domestic violence across the Illawarra. Among those arrested was a 36-year-old man who allegedly threatened a woman with a metal pole in Mangaton. A 24-year-old woman's also been charged after allegedly smashing the front window of a Port Kembla home. A reminder, if you or someone you know is experiencing domestic violence, support is available by phoning 1-800-RESPECT. Drivers are being urged to slow down this long weekend, with the state's road toll sitting at 156 so far this year. Double demerits are now in force. Police say one moment of complacency can change lives forever. And thousands of illegal exotic cockroaches have been seized from a facility in Bathurst.
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17: The Manly Sea Eagles have celebrated the permanent appointment of Kieran Foran as coach with a 28-14 win over the Rabbitohs at home. It's now 8 wins from 10 games in charge for Foran, lifting them into third place early in round 14. Foran says the boys will now be given a chance to unwind with the bye next week.
6: It's been a big 9-10 weeks for them. Like they've played some really great footy, and they've invested a lot into their game.
17: And pole vaulter Nina Kennedy has won silver at the Diamond League meet in Rome, going down on countback after clearing 4.8 metres.
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17: Partly cloudy and windy, tops of 19 on the way today. Fine and sunny tomorrow and Sunday, reaching 19. Right now in Madden's Plains, it's 10 degrees on I-98.

0: Good morning. It's On98. You're with Christian and Bella for breakfast. Remember, you have to be listening out for this. Still hasn't gone off yet this morning, but when it does, 4226 9898 is the number to call, and it will continue right throughout today on 98.1. So keep it locked on that, because it is the final day for i98's golden ticket. That means your chance to win two tickets to go to everything that's at Wynn Stadium, Wynn Entertainment Centre for 12 months straight. That is literally everything you'll be at is coming up next week. So today's our last day, guys.
1: Come on, get involved.
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1: Well, the rumour mill is absolutely spinning. You know the NFL teams are coming to Melbourne in September.
0: Mm-hmm.
1: And they are doing an actual game.
0: Yeah, it's an actual in-season game between the 49ers and the Rams. The Rams have just made a massive trade as well to get Myles Garrett, who's definitely the best defender in the NFL. And there are rumours that the former best defender in the NFL, who was Aaron Donald, who played for the Rams, LA Rams, retired about 2 years ago, still very much in shape, is flirting with the idea of coming back. So you could possibly see the greatest defensive line in history.
1: Flirting
0: in action.
1: Is an interesting
0: They're just
1: word.
0: Flirting. It's like, yeah, no, I'm on.
1: Do I want to come back?
0: What do you think?
1: Maybe. Show me a bit of 11. This is the other rumour. Because there's going to be a big act that's happening in that game, pre-game, okay? Like a Super Bowl halftime sort of event.
0: Cool.
1: Miley Cyrus is reported to be performing at NFL's Melbourne game.
0: Now, she probably won't sing See You Again. She'll probably sing one of her newer songs, but we just like that one.
1: Well, her best friend Leslie.
0: Well, it's her best friend Leslie, and just in case you missed it. We just love her best friend Leslie.
1: So when you go to the MCG and watch her, you're like, oh.
0: Leslie.
1: She's just being Miley.
0: Yeah, Leslie told me. She's told me about this before. It's typical Miley if you ask Leslie.
1: That would be a massive get, though.
0: Oh, huge.
1: That's absolutely a brilliant.
0: Is she in the country or something?
1: This is just like, we're going to pay you heaps of money to come over.
0: Well, look, they are putting a lot of money in. They're trying to make it more of an international game. And I think it's working. Like, it actually is working for the NFL.
1: Yeah, okay.
0: I know the NRL is trying their best. Good old Landis is a good boy from the Illawarra. We're giving it a nudge, but I don't know how well that's going. This, going very well.
1: Okay. This is huge news. You know I love a bit of Shania Twain.
5: Okay. So you're Brad Pitt.
0: Who doesn't?
5: That don't impress me much.
1: Reporter. Getting her own biopic.
0: Interesting.
1: Now, Madonna's got one on the way, but now Shania's got one, and she has got a life to tell.
0: Well,
1: she has got quite the
0: life
1: to
0: tell. She must have to have a really interesting personal life, because I don't want to be, love Shania. Me and Big Boss were talking about that. Big Boss and I, rather. Terrible grammar, Christian. Big Boss and I were talking about this maybe yesterday, the day before. Did she really have anything other than the one big album?
1: Oh, my God.
0: Let's be honest. It was an excellent album.
1: Yes, she did. And she's huge,
0: I don't think so.
1: In America still.
0: Because that song came from the same album as this one, right?
1: Oh.
0: What a song, by the way. Oh.
1: Wait for it.
0: You know what's better than all of those?
1: What?
0: Is this one.
5: Still the one I to.
0: Sing it, Shania.
1: Just go to watch the soundtrack. That's what I'd watch.
0: Absolutely.
1: She's been singing bars since she was 8 years old. She's got quite the time. Remember, her husband, we were speaking about affairs earlier in the show, the husband cheated on her with her best friend.
0: Was he the one that had the dog fighting thing as well?
1: No.
0: Who was that? Oh, Julia Roberts.
1: Yeah.
0: No, I get them mixed up a lot. I'm not sure why.
1: It happens.
0: Yeah.
1: So Shania Twain's husband cheated on her with her best friend, and then the other relationship ended up with Shania Twain, the husband of the best friend, went with Shania
0: Twain.
1: Did a
0: swap. So they did a full couple remember
1: swap.
0: That, yeah.
1: So that alone
0: And then Shania
1: is juicy.
0: Went. And just went dancing around going, how crazy are we?
1: So crazy.
0: Total like crazy. All right, well, that's good.
1: It's going to be amazing. And Liam McKendrick is the director.
0: Have you noticed that when someone releases a big biopic, then there's like another 10 after? There always is. Remember the Bohemian Rhapsody one about Freddie Mercury?
1: Oh, yeah.
0: Then Elton John's came out, and like 10 other ones came out. The Bruce Springsteen one.
1: Of like 10 other Elton Johns?
0: No,
1: we're talking about
0: different biopics.
1: Yeah.
0: Like now they've done the MJ one, so there'll be another 10 that'll come out now.
1: Oh, there's definitely a second one. They've already
0: for the MJ.
1: Yep.
0: Well, they should, because they didn't cover any of the court case. Although it's just hit Netflix last night, the new documentary about the court case. Oh. I haven't watched it yet, but apparently it's very good.
1: Well, there's my bloody long weekend sorted.
2: The Kembla Grange Racecourse. I-98 traffic. Some northbound congestion for the M1 through Fig Tree heading up towards the Avenue. Also for Princes Highway, Fig Tree, a bunch up northbound passing O'Brien's Road. We've got delays coming off the Memorial Drive exits onto Princes Highway through North Wollongong. Bulleye Pass still looking okay for now. Congested roads, overflowing schools and hospitals, zero immigration. Australia needs a new deal. Newdeal.au. 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Possible early shower today, then partly cloudy, high of 19. I'm Brittany Gorrell. That's the latest on Feel Good I-98.
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0: Good morning and welcome to i98. You are with Christian and Bella for breakfast on your Friday. Bit of T-Swizz there for you with a little remix at the start. Oh. I don't know if you heard. Yeah, did you hear it?
1: What?
2: i98's golden ticket. Thanks to Win Entertainment Centre.
0: Okay, this is the last time you can win i98's golden ticket with us, at least.
1: Yes.
0: Make sure you have it locked on 98.1 right across the day. You're going to be hearing your cue to call, which, if you didn't hear it earlier, you've missed out already, guys. Sorry. But there will be another one later today sounding like this.
3: I've got a golden ticket.
0: So get straight on your phone. 4226 9898 is the number to call because, like I said, final day. Someone is going to be winning this golden ticket next week.
1: Which means you could go to every event at Wynn Entertainment Centre and Wynn Stadium for an entire year. Forget going on Ticketmaster and lining up and you're in the waiting room and there's 3,000 people ahead of you. You forget all that. You miss all that because you've got two guaranteed tickets to Wynn Entertainment Centre, Wynn Stadium, to watch whatever you want for the entire year.
0: That's right. So, shall we find out who we're putting on our golden ticket list?
1: Yes.
0: What line are we going to? Which one? Which phone line?
1: Let's go to line 8.
0: Line 8.
1: And for the final time, on our show at least, the golden ticket list member is you, Sue, from Kiama.
4: Oh, wow, fantastic. Thank you so much.
0: Well done, Sue. Woo. Lucky line 8. Well done. What are you going to do if you win on 98's golden ticket? What are you going to first?
4: Going to
1: Yeah, you are.
0: Going to everything.
4: Of course
0: you are.
4: And yes. Everything.
0: Mm-hmm.
1: Yes.
4: Oh, that's so exciting.
1: Okay, well, you have done it, Sue, and you're in beautiful Kiama there. I'll be down there this weekend. I'll drive past, give you a wave.
0: Yeah, she will. That'll be. Just tell everyone what's your address. Tell us all.
1: Are you before or after Kiama, Ben?
4: No, well.
1: No worries, right. Sue. Congratulations. You are off with our i98 FM golden ticket.
0: That's right. You are straight on the list, and you could be too. Just keep it locked on 98.1 for the rest of the day. Could play at any time, remember. So you need to be paying attention and to be listening out. Nath is going to take you through the rest of your workday, and we're pretty much done for today.
1: Oh,
0: before we go, though.
1: Look at this. We've got leftover donut boxes. Remember, it's National Donut Day. Who wants a box of donuts to take to school pickup or school drop-off or wherever you want to take them? 4226-9898. Let's do a blitz.
0: Yeah, let's do one. Let's jump into it now. So, 4226-9898 is the number to call because it is National Donut Day.
1: National Day.
5: Donuts.
0: And we did make the promise earlier this morning, everyone who got on air and on our show was going to score themselves some donuts, a whole box of donuts, thanks to the guys at Dashin' Donuts. So, well done. We've got 400,000 callers coming through. But very quickly, while we wait for Jessica to get them ready and just chuck them on the show, who's winning our MVP this week?
1: MVP goes to Luke this week because he admitted to being Illawarra's worst driver.
0: Oh, yeah.
1: He lost his licence 8 times.
0: Which is just insane.
1: 8 times. So, Lukey, you've got $100 to spend at Charles Liquor Bar. Don't drink and drive.
0: Do not drink and drive. 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You've lost your licence 8 times.
1: It's double demerits this weekend as well. It started already, double demerits.
0: Yeah.
1: Okay, so $100 to spend at Charles Liquor Bar. 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
0: You know what was the best about that? When we got in this morning and we were talking about it being double demerits, Jessica was like, oh, is that why I was just speeding past everyone?
1: Yes. Because everyone was going super slow this morning, which they should be.
0: Yeah, absolutely. Be very careful. We know how dangerous it can be over a long weekend, so just stay under the speed limit. Let's go to Jason from Lake Heights. You got some donuts, brother.
6: Oh, thanks, brother.
1: Well done, Jason. Enjoy it for the long weekend.
0: All right, let's go to, is it Carby in Shaw Harbour?
1: Carby?
7: Yeah, Carby from Shaw Harbour.
0: What a cool name, dude.
1: I love it. Congratulations, you got
7: a
1: box
7: of donuts.
0: You're Sri Lankan.
7: We have bloody long ass name, but then again, I keep it short as Cubby.
0: I like that. It was good.
1: I like your self awareness.
0: Bloody
1: there,
0: long ass names. That was great. Thank you, Cubby. Thanks for calling and have a fantastic long weekend, dude. Let's go to Dapto with Beck. You are our final winner of our Dashin' Donuts for National Donut Day.
8: Thank you.
1: No worries, Beck. What are you doing this weekend?
8: Well, not much, to be honest. Hopefully chilling out, like I hope most of the Illawarra.
0: Yeah, and you know what? You know what you're doing this weekend? Eating donuts.
8: Eating donuts!
1: Yeah,
0: well done, Beck. Okay, so we are done for this week. We'll be back Tuesday. We have a big guest joining us on the show on Tuesday, which will be fun.
1: Yes.
0: Also, on 98's Golden Ticket, like we said, we're going to have a winner next week. So it's continuing for the rest of today. Make sure you're listening right across the day. And when you hear this, I've got a golden ticket. Jump on the phone straight away, 4226 9898. It is your last chance to do that. Nath is up next. We'll see you on Tuesday.
1: Bye.
0: See ya.
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21: A bunch up northbound for the M1 through Fig Tree as you head towards the avenue. Fairly clear making your way towards Sydney though, even though there was a truck breakdown just recently clearing off on the motorway at the top of Mount Ousley near Clive Bissell Drive. Patchy run up and down Memorial Drive around Ballambi and through Thoreau Lawrence Hargrave Drive, slowing at the rail line. And a reminder with double demerits running for the long weekend. 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Possible early shower today, partly cloudy, high of 19. I'm Brittany Gorrell. 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
21: Partly cloudy and windy, tops of 19 on the way today. Good morning, I'm Emma Smith with your 9 o'clock news. Legislation has passed the state parliament to abolish good character references for all crimes, including murder and domestic violence. The coalition abandoned its opposition to the bill to allow for earlier reforms to be expanded. Separate laws have also been passed which aim to crack down on gang violence in the state. A man wanted over a series of alleged break and enters across the Illawarra has been caught in a dramatic backyard arrest. Officers spotted the 27-year-old driving in Warrawong on Wednesday and followed him to Windang, where they tried to arrest him. The man allegedly sped off, sparking a pursuit, with officers and the dog unit eventually finding him hiding in the backyard of a Lake Illawarra home. He was tasered after allegedly resisting arrest and taken into custody. He's now facing 13 driving, drug and fraud offences and remains behind bars. A South Coast man will face court today accused of uploading child abuse material online. Detectives raided a Catalina home overnight following a three-month-long investigation. Officers seized electronic devices and alleged the man was in possession of a pistol and prohibited drug. The 44-year-old man is facing three charges. A heads up for local drivers. Double demerits are now in effect ahead of the long weekend. Highway Patrol officers will be out in force over the next 4 days, cracking down on speeding, mobile phone use and driving under the influence. And environment officials say they've seized thousands of illegal exotic cockroaches from a facility in the state's central west. The haul in Bathurst included Dubai and Madagascar hissing cockroaches with an estimated value of $200,000.
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21: Manly have won their first game since Kieran Foran was appointed coach on a permanent basis. The Sea Eagles defeated the Rabbitohs 28-14 overnight to kick off round 14. Jason Saab scored a double for the home side. And the New York Knicks have taken a 1-0 lead in the NBA Finals, defeating Spurs by 10 points in San Antonio.
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21: Cloudy and windy, tops of 19 on the way today. Fine and sunny tomorrow and Sunday reaching 19. Right now in Warrawong, it's 15 degrees on I-98.
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9: Good morning, Illawarra. Welcome to a feel-good Friday before a long weekend. The vibes are high, but you have to be listening out for the I-98 FM Golden Ticket cue to call, because today is your last day. It is coming to an end, so not too many spots left onto our ticket list. So when you're here at 4226-9898, give me a call and I will put you on that ticket list to win two tickets to every single event at Wynn Stadium and Wynn Entertainment Centre for an entire year. Sounds pretty good? Well, keep listening. All feel-good music coming up this morning as well. One Republic and Kelly Clarkson in the mix, but let's kick things off. Disco Lines, Tinashe. 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

0: It's Kelly Clarkson kicking off your Friday morning. Right here at I-98, don't forget you are listening out for your cue to call for the I-98 FM golden ticket as Kelly Clarkson is basically saying goodbye to daytime television over in the States. Her show wrapping up by the end of August to prioritise her two children. Still rocking out on Kellyoke though, from one 2000 sing-along to another. Let's do Vanessa Carlton. A Thousand Miles coming up next alongside the latest from Ed Sheeran and Martin Garrix.
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0: It's R98. With Vanessa Carlton this morning, sing along to Illawarra. What a day. A fresh day at that, sitting at just 14 degrees at the moment in Unanderra. But Martin Garrix, Ed Sheeran are back with a brand new hit, a new collab that Martin Garrix actually said was a challenge to create.
1: It was challenging, but it's also super fun and super, super interesting as a producer and for him as a singer-songwriter to combine those two worlds.
0: Yep, two worlds of ballad, Ed Sheeran singing, and hardstyle Martin Garrix dance. Bangers, repeat it, playing now. Stay.

0: We're not stopping any feeling good this morning, JT. Hello, you got Nate here at I-98. A big long weekend planned, or have you registered for Run Havoc Wollongong Running Festival? It's happening this Sunday. You can still register online, wollongongrunningfestival.com. Really make the most of your long weekend with a packed out Lang Park and Wollongong Harbour surrounds. It's going to go absolutely off. 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We are always running for the thrill of it, thrill of it. This one definitely in the playlist while I'm running. Walking on a Dream, Empire of the Sun. It continues the feel good music next year at I-98.
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0: all part of the feel-good music this morning with Lola Young and Messy. You got Nate here at I-98. Don't forget, listening out for your cue to call for the I-98 FM Golden Ticket. Your last day today to get onto that ticket list. Loving this remix from Aussie DJ Morgrab, reworking an absolute fave from Milky. It's coming up straight after the news next, and also pressing play on a bit of MJ. I feel like there's a bit of MJ fever going around the Illawarra as well. My wife's actually a teacher and has been saying every kid in her class is trying to do the moonwalk from the recent Michael movie. There you go. There's your weekend plan sorted. Go see the Michael movie. MJ coming up next with Billie Jean. This is I-98.
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13: I-98 Traffic.
14: Through Warilla, there's moderate traffic for both directions of Shell Harbour Road, just near Lake Entrance Road. In North Wollongong, a little congestion for the Princess Highway Memorial Drive interchange, but it is all moving. No major hold-ups or roadwork zones in the Wollongong CBD. The M1 Princess Motorway looking good in either direction through Mount Ousley. 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A top of 19, still with a chance of rain, I'm Jace Flack. 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
15: Partly cloudy and windy, tops of 19 on the way today. Good morning, I'm Emma Smith with your 10 o'clock news. The UN is investigating a strike in Lebanon that's killed a Serbian peacekeeper and injured two soldiers from Spain and El Salvador. Initial reports suggest the fire came from north of the Litani River amid escalating clashes between Israel and Hezbollah. Both sides have rejected the latest ceasefire proposals, complicating efforts to end the Middle East conflict. A man wanted over a string of alleged break and enter offences has been arrested after leading police on a wild chase through the Illawarra. Police initially spotted the 27-year-old driving in Warrawong on Wednesday and followed the driver to Windang. He allegedly hit the accelerator, sparking a pursuit before ditching the car and hiding in the backyard of a Lake Illawarra home. He was tasered after allegedly resisting arrest. The accused has been slapped with 13 offences and refused bail. Drivers in the Illawarra are being told to take extra care on the roads, with double demerits now in force for the long weekend. Police are cracking down on speeding, mobile phone use and drug-affected drivers. Traffic and Highway Patrol Commander David Driver says officers are focusing on major arteries and regional roads.
16: It's a statewide operation. It's a high-profile operation. It's one that we make no secret about. And we really implore everyone to get to their destination safely and don't put other people at risk by breaking the law.
15: A man accused of threatening a woman with a metal pole in Mangaton has been refused bail. Police allege the 36-year-old grabbed and threatened the woman in April. He was arrested at Barrack Heights on Wednesday, charged with intimidation and assault offences. A reminder that support is available by phoning 1-800-RESPECT. And reptile owners are being urged to check what they're feeding their pets after Australia's largest ever seizure of exotic insects. Biosecurity officers have raided an insect breeder in Bathurst, finding 1,000 illegal foreign cockroaches.
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15: The Manly Sea Eagles have celebrated the permanent appointment of Kieran Foran as coach with a 28-14 win over the Rabbitohs at home. It's now 8 wins from 10 games in charge for Foran, lifting them into third place early in round 14. And Australia has gone down to Pakistan by 4 wickets in the series-deciding third one-dayer.
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